Good morning to all Eden FM listeners. I am Father Morten van Rooyen from St. Mary, the Virgin in Blanco, George. I greet you in the name of God the Father, God the Son, and God the Holy Spirit. We've come together as a family of God in our Father's presence to offer Him praise and thanksgiving, to hear and to receive His holy word, to ask His forgiveness of our sins, and to seek His grace, that through His Son, Jesus Christ, we may give ourselves to His service. This is the day which the Lord has made. Let us worship and praise Him. Lord, open our lips, that we may glorify and praise Your name. Glory to the Father, and to the Son, and to the Holy Spirit, as it was in the beginning, is now, and will be forever. Amen. O come, let us sing. O come, let us sing out to the Lord. Let us shout in triumph to the rock of our salvation. Let us come before His face with thanksgiving, and cry out to Him joyfully in psalms. For the Lord is a great God, a great King above all gods. In His hands are the depths of the earth, and the peaks of the mountains are His also. The sea is His, He made it, His hands molded dry land. Come, let us worship and bow down, and kneel before the Lord our Maker. For He is the Lord our God. We are His people and the sheep of His pasture. If only you would hear His voice today. For He comes to judge the earth. He shall judge the world with righteousness and the people with His truth. Glory to the Father and to the Son and to the Holy Spirit, as it was in the beginning, is now and will be forever. Amen. Let us call to mind and confess our sins. Almighty God, our Heavenly Father, in penitence we confess that we have sinned against You through our own fault, in thought, word, and in deed, and in what we have left undone. For the sake of Your Son, Christ our Lord, forgive us all that is past, and grant that we may serve You in newness of life, to the glory of Your name. Almighty God, have mercy on us. Forgive us our sins, and keep us in eternal life, through Jesus Christ our Lord. Amen. The Song of Zechariah. Blessed be the Lord, the God of Israel, for He has come to His people and set them free. He has raised up for us a mighty Saviour, born of the house of His servant David. Through His holy prophets He promised of old that He would save us from our enemies, from the hands of all that hates us. He promised to show mercy to our forebears and to remember His holy covenant. This was the oath He swore to our father Abraham, to set us free from the hands of our enemies, free to worship Him without fear, holy and righteous in His sight all the days of our life. You, my child, shall be called the prophet of the Most High, for you will go before the Lord to prepare His way, to give His people knowledge of salvation by forgiveness of their sins. In the tender compassion of our God, the dawn from on high shall break upon us, to shine upon those who dwell in darkness and the shadow of the death, and to guide our feet into the way of peace. Glory to the Father, and to the Son, and to the Holy Spirit, as it was in the beginning, is now, and will be forever. Amen.

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1: Die Eden FM Carpe Diem span in Kannaland nooi u na ons lekker sangmiddag op Sondag 11 Oktober 2026 by die VGK Kerk in Nissenville, Ladysmith. 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
2: 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The opinions expressed in this advertisement are of the party.
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2: 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The opinions expressed in this advertisement are of the party.

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3: 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Mr. Meat, ons is ook vir jou gereed. 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Ons plaas vleis op jou bord, altyd teen die regte prys.

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1: Kom ons, vat hom op.
0: Ek wil op Psalm sing. 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
1: Hallelujah. 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

Goeiemôre broers en susters, ek begroet een en elkeen in daardie oorwinningsnaam van ons Here Meester. 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Hope is the small light that keeps you going, even when life is rough. It promises that pain doesn't last forever, like wind clearing the air and sunrise coming back. Things get better. Net een kort bemoediging boodskap vir die matriekklas van 2026. This is your final lap, not the end, but the beginning of everything you've been working for. You've stayed up late, you have doubted yourself, you have felt pressure from family, from teachers, from yourself. But you are still here. That alone proves you are strong enough. Don't change perfection. Chase progress, one paper at a time, one day at a time. Remember, you don't have to be the best. You just have to give your best. When you walk into that exam room, you are not alone. A whole nation, your family, your community is behind you. Make them proud, but more importantly, make yourself proud. You've got this. 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

0: Luisteraars, goeiemiddag. Ons is ingeskakel op die program Kerkaksie Sondagmiddag. Dit is nou 2:00 en ons gaan weer lekker vandag as die Kerk van Jesus Christus gesels. Going to switch over to English, so, but I want to greet everybody in the name of Jesus. We're greeting from the beautiful Garden Route. It's a beautiful day outside, Sunday, church actuality between 2 and 3. So we are part of the Voice in Paradise. And we want to welcome you today. We want to say that you are not tuned in by mistake. And please stay tuned in. But not only tuned in, maybe to get a piece of paper and to take notes, maybe to take a Bible verse down. Our idea is that we are really trying to bring what we believe, what we experience. We experience hope in our own lives. We experience a future, and we want to share that with you. We want to bring direction to our listeners who might be confused in a world full of confusion. So behind the microphone is Nico. I welcome you. I also want to welcome my brother Hilton.
1: Yes, my guta Nico.
2: Good afternoon. Greetings to our listeners. Excuse me. I greet you in the wonderful name of our Lord Jesus Christ. But Nico, if it is okay with you, I still just want to do an announcement.
0: Please do, yeah.
2: Next week, Friday. Volgende week, Vrydag aand, daar op die sportsgronde van die Park Dien Maree kamp, gaan daar wees een saamkomst van vader en seun. Vader en son, dat gaan die focus wees van die saamkomst daar. En ons wil vir u uitnooi na die event toe. En ons wil vir u vra, as u die weg oop kan vind, liewe luisteraar. En saam daar kan kom kuier. Okay, ek het dit nou. De Maree Kamp Parkdien Sportveld Committee present Father and Son Camp Out Night. And the theme is about what is a son without a father. Come and enjoy an unforgettable night under the stars with us. Let's build bonds, share stories around the fire, and strengthen our community. Scripture reading for that. Proverbs chapter 17, verse 6. Children's children are the crown of old men, and the glory of children are their fathers. The person that you can contact in regards of if there is any inquiry is Zaida Williams, the number 065-963-6412. I repeat, for inquiries, Zaida Williams, 065-963-6415. There will also be, excuse me, an entry fee, which is 50 rand. Then it means the 50 rand, it's for both the father and the son, whereby we need to pay for or to do it as a registration and so on. So thank you so much. Hope to see you there. And God bless you.
0: Yes, thank you, brother. I think it's wonderful to have initiatives like that, where the church is actually practically doing things to unite fathers. I see in the world today, the fathers are taken out of the picture.
2: Yes,
0: not by the media, but by how can I say? When you look at the children's movies and things like that, you see there's a definite focus to discredit the fathers, and if we can have some drives and things where also the fathers are empowered, because I think it's critical for us as fathers to know that we are worth honor, we are worth acknowledgement, and it's, I think it's very important that we as a church that we also take up that role.
2: Yes,
0: in a world where there's so much focus on negative stuffs, and where we can build up the fathers and children and the relationship between fathers and children. So today we want to continue and the same theme that we've been pursuing the last weeks regarding spiritual revival. And today we want to stand still a little bit with the idea of that we as humans, we've got the power that we have. The main power that we have lies within our ability to decide. It's up to us, our decision as to our future ahead. We constantly make decisions, but I think the most important decision is around our relationship with God and the place that we allow God in our lives. So our belief system is basically the defining our way forward, not only in this life but also in the life after. So if we look at Deuteronomy 30 verse 19, it says, this day I call the heavens, and this is the word of God. So when we read the word of God, it's not to not to fill the time on the radio. We want to invite you to eat into the truth of the word of God, the word of God saying that this day I call the heavens and the earth as a witness against you, that I've set before you life and death, blessings and curses. Now choose life, that you and your children may live.
2: Sure.
0: So sometimes when you are on a radio, the focus is very much towards the church, towards those who are in place, those who are in position.
2: Yes.
0: And our program, we want to include also the people outside the church. We also want to include the people who are searching for the truth, people who are not sure where they are, people who are feeling lost. So I believe that there's different places that we can end up. God will honor the choice. So if I say, for instance, I choose to follow another religion or another pathway, then God will honor us, because will honor that, because He allows us to make our own choices. But we can choose between, when we choose God, the God of the Bible, we can choose to live with Him or without Him and His protection and His love, because we know God is the Almighty, and He's the one who is also, the Bible referred to Him as the God of love. So we must not be deceived as to other places where you can go. The Bible, and I think the Bible is a reference for most of the people on earth, not necessarily those who believe in it, but the fact that what is written there is the truth, that it's talking about heaven and hell. So there's no other ways, there's no other place, and heaven is where God lives, where God, who is a perfect God, who is a perfect God in love. So He gives us a choice, and to me the important thing for us is to realize the power of our choice, that we can use this choice up until our last breath. I believe that the thief on the cross proved to us that you don't have to go through seminary and become theological training and stuff. We have to find God. We have to acknowledge the fact that Jesus Christ died for us, and the fact that we then submit ourselves unto Him. So until the last breath that we have the opportunity, so that we can trust Him. Or the other option is to trust the deceiver. And we know that between the two options, we know that the one, as I said, is the God of love. The other one is the God of deception. So the Bible invites us to heaven. And the church, sometimes people would see Christianity, the ultimate outcome of Christianity is going to church. But remember, church is not our final destination. Church is just, it's just a place where we gather together. So people would sometimes think that they go to church, and because they go to church, they are okay. But in our program, one of the things that we want to emphasize is that it is not, going to church is not the way to heaven. So in my walk of life, I've experienced and I found that The outcome, the test of outcome of my religion is to see whether I have got the character of Jesus Christ. Because if what we all know that everybody believes that Jesus is the Messiah and he's going to be the judge, he's going to judge us also in the end. And the way that he said that he will look at people to say, go away, I don't know you, or come in, I know you. So it's a choice that we have to make, and the choice we have to make while we are alive. So once the bell rings, once the light goes off, you are stranded in that state for all eternity.
2: Yes.
0: So to me, the purpose of the church, if you talk about the program of church actuality, the purpose of the church is to capacitate and strengthen believers towards us then being available to do the Great Commission, to bring healing, deliverance, to set the captives free, and also then to make disciples. So if the church, we do not fulfill that outcome as the purpose of the church, then we are missing the point. I do feel sometimes people go to church as like a baby feeding on milk every Sunday until the next Sunday. And you are satisfied for 1 hour, and when you come out, you're not changed. And I think that is, again, the purpose of us then speaking to you today, is to say that it is not the case. Going to church is not the beginning and the end of all. So the Bible defines that Jesus is exclusively the only way to heaven. So if you say there's a heaven and a hell, there are not other doors. The Bible is very explicit to say that Jesus is the only door to heaven. So your money, your achievements, is not going to be the door. Whatever you do and give is not going to be the door. Jesus Christ is the door. So, and it is a free gift. It is a free gift that he's saying that you can come through me. I am the way, the truth, and the life. No one comes to the Father but by me. So when we are in this day and age, we can never come to a point where we say we did not know. Because the Bible clearly says that even if you look at Romans, what we spoke quite a few times, I think it's Romans 1:20, that is talking about creation. We see the evidence of creation. And because we see the evidence of creation, we see the evidence of a very, very, very intelligent mind putting in together the most complicated systems on the earth. You cannot say that you believe that evolution, that nothing created this. This is so complex, and it's been maintained in its complexity in a multidimensional areas. So no one can say that you don't believe in God, because saying that you don't believe in God is really, I think it's a poor excuse. So if we know about God and about the goodness of God, then it's our duty, and it's our, I think it's, if you find maybe some good stuff to eat and drink, you don't want to sit there and eat there the whole day. You want to share, and you want to invite other people to come and join. So in the same way, if we find God and we find the goodness of God, the love of God will draw us to bring others in. So people sometimes think that that you have to fight doctrinally and to convince people with your doctrine. But Jesus said that we must just bring them in with love. We have to ask Jesus Christ to become our Lord and our Savior. Our Lord is the Savior is the once off, and then our Lord is for him to be, to have the recognition in our life, daily life. No? So just to in terms of the formality, I just want to say that we refuse any interference from the team of the deceiver towards this program. We really want to ask God to speak the truth of God, because God is God, and truth needs no lies to protect it. Truth brings peace and rest. That is what the Bible says. But we have to take it, we have to hear it, we have to accept it, we have to internalize that, we have to make that, bring that as part of our being and our character to change that. So we confirm and proclaim that the truth of God will open prisons of some people today and bring healing and deliverance and hope to anyone who's seeking it today, who's listening to us today on the program. Mm. We're now asking God to speak His truth to us. Holy Spirit, we want to ask You to speak through us.
2: Yes.
0: God of the Bible, we ask You to clarify Your plans for Your church.
2: Mm.
0: Let everyone who is honestly seeking You experience Your touch today. Lord, Your word says in Matthew 6:33, seek first the kingdom of God. Lord, we want to declare today that we are seeking the kingdom. We want to declare today that as we are seeking, we are following Your instruction. Even now, help us, Lord. Help us in this. We don't understand sometimes.
2: Mm.
0: We can just know that this is Your instruction, that we must seek the kingdom of God. Without consideration our history, Lord, what we did wrong, do not let that stand in our way. We want to ask that You will teach us to conquer our bad past, that You will blot out our sins of the past, and that You will lead us forward. Pour out Your Spirit in us, Lord, and that we want to ask, Father God, that the dead bones would become alive today. Everyone who is listening today, who's spiritually dead, we want to speak life into them, each one, Lord.
2: Yes.
0: Life and life in abundance.
2: In Jesus' name.
0: Lord, as Peter quoted in Acts 2:17 about the prophet Joel, in Joel 2, he says, in the last days I will pour out My Spirit on all people. We want to ask God today, let anyone who is ears hear Your call today. We want to ask that You would pour out Your Spirit in these last days, that You will bring change. Father God, we want to speak healing, restoration. We want to call and proclaim the goodness of God. We want to proclaim the almighty kingdom of God is at hand, that the kingdom of God has been established through Jesus Christ. Lord, in John 1, You said, Your Bible says that we can become children of God. And we want to acknowledge that. We want to say, Lord, make us Your children through the sacrifice of the blood of Jesus Christ. Your word says that if we are children, Your children, our sins have been nailed to the cross. Today we receive Your good news. And we want to ask You to make us Your own. Allow us then, Lord, to be like the prodigal son coming back to the Father's house. Lord, wherever we are in sin or in guilt, in blame and rejection, and pain and disease, we want to come to You today and we want to ask, Creator God of the heaven and the earth, that You will establish today in us something new, that You will restore us this day. Lord, You said, Your word said that Your word say, come to Me and I will give You rest. And everyone who is maybe sitting now in a pigsty like the prodigal son, or living in fear, or living in unforgiveness, or living in pain, we want to ask, Lord, that You will interfere today, that You will intervene,
2: yes,
0: that You will pour out Your Spirit, that Your Spirit will touch each and every person listening today. We speak that, Father God, in the name of Jesus Christ, not through our own wisdom and strength, but because Your word says so. We're calling the Church of Jesus Christ to arise. In the name of Jesus, Father. Amen. I just want to also read Matthew 11, where Jesus said, I thank You, Father, Lord of heaven and earth, because You have hid these things from the wise and the prudent, and You've revealed them unto babies. So we come today, beloveds, as not people saying that we've got PhDs in theology and things like that. We're coming today to You to say that we experienced, we tasted the breath of God, the love of God in our lives. Next verse says Matthew, Jesus says in the next verse 27, the first one I read was Matthew 11, 25. Just to read 27, Jesus said, all things are delivered unto me of my Father. Again, this is something that Jesus has received and is giving it to us. So from our side, we need to take this. We need to absorb this. We need to understand. We need to grasp this. That is revealed to us the truth that we, in our sinful state, must acknowledge that we cannot save ourselves, that we need a Savior. The next verse says, come unto me, all you that labor and are heavy laden, and I will give you rest. 29, take my yoke upon you and learn from me, and you shall find rest upon your souls. 30 says, for my yoke is easy and my burden is light. If we understand the what Jesus has given us, what God is offering us, even also on this program today, that we hear and understand. This is not an angry old man sitting in heaven scolding you for not achieving. He's a loving Father putting out his hand and saying that through my Son Jesus Christ you can become my children. You can come back to my house. We need to clarify, I want to give over to Brother Hilton. I just want to quickly also clarify in terms of the Trinity of God, because many people do not understand the Trinity of God, and sometimes the devil would lead people astray because they do not understand. And I just want to quickly say that in John 14 verse 6, Jesus said unto them, I am the way, the truth, and the life. No man come to the Father but by me. And verse 16 says, and I will pray to the Father, and he shall give you another comforter, that he may abide with you forever. So in these two verses, Jesus was talking about himself.
2: Yes.
0: Being the way. He's also talking about the Father. So it is a Father-Son relationship.
2: Mm.
0: It's very important that we understand the Bible has not been corrupted about this. This is a message from the Old Testament, also the New Testament. And it's been in the Bible preserved in the original verses that is much older than Jesus, where the reference is made to Jesus as the Son of God.
2: Mm.
0: So when Jesus would speak, he would speak to us, he would teach us in terms of a relationship.
2: Yes.
0: How to pray, he would say, pray to our Father.
2: Mm.
0: Not to a God who's heart of heart, a God who's far away, a God who just wants to punish, but a God who is a Father, who is a Daddy.
2: Mm.
0: And I said verse 16 is also then about talking about the Comforter. So the Comforter is the Holy Spirit. The Holy Spirit is the one that the Bible talks about in Genesis 1, who hovered over the waters of the earth at the creation. It's also talking about the Holy Spirit who has been poured out in Acts chapter 2. So the Holy Spirit, the Bible defines the Holy Spirit.
2: Yes.
0: Not the corrupted one, the true one. Talks about the Holy Spirit being the Comforter.
2: Yes.
0: Prophesied by Jesus. So 40 days after Jesus died and resurrected, and he showed himself to 500 people and witnesses, then he said to them, Acts 1:4, he said, wait in Jerusalem for the Comforter. Again, not another man, eh? He said, for the comforter shall come. Acts 1:5 says, and you shall be baptized with the Holy Ghost. Jesus then said, not many days hence. So a few days, Jesus said, in a few days you're going to be baptized.
2: Okay.
0: By the Holy Ghost. Mm. It's clear. It is. You cannot say it's ambiguous. You cannot say it is. It is hidden. You cannot say it's corrupted. It's straightforward. Jesus' words written in red, that he said that not many days from now you shall be baptized with the Holy Ghost.
2: Mm.
0: So 10 days later, so the guys went to, disciples went and they stayed in Jerusalem as Jesus instructed them. 10 days later, the church started when the Holy Spirit was poured out. So the Trinity of God, Jesus taught us, I am the Son, I'm God's Son, I'm praying to the Father.
3: Mm-hmm.
0: It's a second form of God displaying himself, the one God displaying himself as three personalities, the Father, the Son, Holy Spirit, Holy Ghost. So 10 days later, the church started when the Holy Ghost became practically, when Jesus went up to heaven, the Holy Ghost came to earth. So I'm praying today that, that we will understand that each and everyone who's listening to us today, I don't know, you know, if the world is going to end, if another pandemic is going to hit us in the next week or whatever, we don't know what's going to happen. While we have the opportunity to speak on the radio, that each one will hear what God is saying to you today, that God is giving the invitation again. We've gone to church so many times. We've been ons het blink gepreek. Ons weet die Bible. We know the Bible. We know, you know, when you hear a scripture, your brain runs with the rest of the scripture because your brain already knows the scripture. But practically, we want to come today. Practically, we want to say to you, you have to bow your knee. You have to become born again. So we have to live out our choice. When we have the choice, it is like it is the luxury that we have of choice. God in the creation in Genesis, in Genesis 1-2, he created us as to rule over the earth. He did not give lions and elephants and trees the opportunity to love and to hate. He gave us as the rulers in his made in his image. Gave us the opportunity of choice.
2: Yes.
0: That is the ultimate form of love, is to give somebody the choice. If you force your child to love you, the child is going to be run in discipline, and the moment the discipline stops, the relationship will stop. But if you forge a relationship, you create a relationship of love between yourself and your child. Love is going to bind together. And through thick and thin, the love will stand. So Galatians 5:13 says that you, my brothers and sisters, we were called to be free. We do not use your freedom to indulge in the flesh.
2: Wow.
0: Rather serve one another humbly in love. So we receive a freedom. It's not a prison. We do not go when we say that we say yes to God through Jesus Christ, we do not go into a prison of punishment and pain, but he allows us to serve one another humbly in love. But also the choice that we have then, the choices that we make have some responsibilities. The responsibility of the church then is to give instruction to believers. Remember, it's not... The church is not consisting of a few pastors and a few dominees. We are the church.
2: Yes.
0: So the church has got a role to play. We have to be born again. We have to be reformed. We have to be reborn. And as being reborn, we have to make an impact in the world. Colossians 12, then I'm going to give over to my brother. Colossians 2, verse 12, 13, 14 says that we are buried with him in baptism. When also you are risen with him through the faith of the operation of God, who raised him from the dead. And you being dead in your sins and the circumcision of your flesh, have quickened together with him, having forgiven all your trespasses, all our trespasses, blotting out the handwriting of the ordinances that was against us, which was contrary to us, and took it away, out of the way, nailing it to the cross. So, if we decide, if we use our choice, if we say today that we choose to serve God, that we choose to follow the way that the Bible prescribes, And again, the Bible is very clear. There might be, in the translations, might be different variants of different stuff, small stuff, differences.
4: Mm.
0: But the bottom line is, the fact that Jesus Christ died on the cross. There's no way that you can deny that. There's no way that you can say that Jesus did not die. And the fact that the Bible is saying to us, the fact that Jesus died, he paid the price for us. And that gives me, us the opportunity. His death gave us life.
4: Sure.
0: So God is love, and love has the evidence. I'm giving over to Brother Hilton.
2: Thank you, but Butaniku, wonderful, laying a strong foundation of where we are dealing today in this program about, can I put it, the narratives or the doctrine of Jesus Christ. I want to add and also to agree with you, my brother, especially also on the role or the doctrine, if I can put it into that, of the Holy Spirit. The importance of the doctrine of the Holy Spirit. The doctrine of the Holy Spirit is one of the most important doctrines in the Word of God.
0: Mm.
2: And is one of the foremost truths of redemption.
0: Amen.
2: Therefore, the believer should seek to know all he can of the person, ministry, and the work of the Holy Spirit as revealed in Scripture. From Genesis to Revelation, relative to both creation and redemption, the Holy Spirit is seen in operation.
0: Amen.
2: In the midst of the chaotic condition, according to Genesis chapter 1 from verse 1 to 2, we see the Spirit of God moving.
0: Mm-hmm.
2: So from the beginning, right through the evidence of the ministry, the personality, and the redemption, or the work, excuse me, of the Holy Spirit.
0: Amen.
2: Butaniko, dear friends, dear listeners, unfortunately, there's a lot of happenings. It looked good. Lot of things, events that take place in the world, even from our dear beloved, if I can put it that way, from our church platforms. But coming to realization, there's an absence of the ministry, the work of the Holy Spirit, and the personality of the Holy Spirit. I don't know why, I don't have the answers, but my discernment helped me to come to that conclusion.
0: Amen.
2: Which means a lot of activities, programs, charity programs, whatever, there's nothing wrong with it. But there is a need, or there is a huge or a percentage of an absence of the work of the Holy Spirit. So if we neglect or exclude or refuse or function in denial in regards of the function and the very importance of the Holy Spirit, ek wil dit in Afrikaans sê, dan kan ons maar met alles net so los.
0: Amen.
2: It does not bring the kingdom of God any good. It does not bring Jesus himself or God the Father of the beloved Son or the church of Jesus, I'm speaking about the real church of Jesus, any good. Zero. Because the opposite is then, or the counterfeit is a performance of a person.
0: Amen.
2: We operate the same, like a social kind of program. All right? The absence, refuse, does not recognize the work, the ministry, and the personality of the Holy Spirit. Then we can even join, with all due of respect, any kind of other religion.
0: Amen.
2: Ons kan dit ook maar gaan join. En ons met dit gaan besig hou. 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We can go and join them. You know? So die rede hoekom ek het vandag sê, en die rede hoekom ek het vandag noem, om vir ons tot die verstaan laat te kan kom, Botanico en luisteraars, dear listeners, to bring us to the understanding. The God of Abraham, Isaac and Jacob, the God of his one and only beloved son, Jesus Christ, hallelujah, is very serious. Hy is ernstig met sy sake, met sy besigheid. So those who are following him, those who are witnessing, confess that Jesus Christ is your Lord, our Lord and King. Please, my friend, moenie sy doctrine replace nie.
0: Amen. Amen.
2: Moenie dit vervang nie. Moenie dit nie adjust nie. Moenie dit nie eens probeer aanpas sodat ek en jy in dit kan beautiful lyk nie. It's not about ek en jy. It's not about us. It's about the one whom we are following.
0: Amen.
2: Confess, witness, Jesus Christ is the Alpha and the Omega. Jesus Christ, in a world such today as today, chaotic, stormy, uncertainties, lot of things are happening. Let us pursue Jesus Christ, the true one, die ware ene. Hallelujah. Laat ek en u aan hom bly vashou. Alright? So the role of the Holy Spirit in die lewe van 'n gelowige, the matter of fact that God has delegated unto us, if I can put it that way, a such of authority or a such of, come and say that, of the personality of the Holy Spirit. En hierby wil ek sê wat ek eindelijk beteken, you must become born again.
0: Amen.
2: Jy moet wedergebore raak. You must be filled with the Holy Spirit. You must be baptism with the Holy Spirit. Not only baptism with water, but baptism with the Holy Spirit. The Bible say in the book of Gospel of John, that I said that in Afrikaans, daar sal 'n dag en 'n uur en 'n tyd kom, wanneer die ware aanbidders, the true worshippers, God sal aanbid in gees en in waarheid. 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
0: Amen.
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4: God, jy het nie 'n behoefte om altyd deur te jou te gedra soos iemand wat jy weet op hierdie uur en tyd waar jy behoort nie. 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
0: Amen.
4: 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You are neither even an orphan spirit. 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Word volwasse in die Here. 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Sorry nou, dis maar my taal. Because you don't know the truth of Jesus Christ. So, let me fast forward because I want to hand over to my brother so that he can wrap up before we're going to say goodbye. The Holy Spirit. Alright? The final mention of the Holy Spirit is seen in Revelation chapter 2 verse 17. And I'm going to read it where it says, the Spirit and the Bride say, come. Between these two verses, the beginning and consummation of the Spirit's work, we have a vast amount of biblical revelation of the Holy Spirit's ministry. The Holy Spirit is mentioned more than 90 times in the Old Testament, with at least 18 different titles also given. In the New Testament, the Holy Spirit is mentioned more than 260 times, along with 39 different names of titles. Out of the 27 books of the New Testament, only 2 John and 3 John have no reference to the Holy Spirit. Dis die enigste twee boeke wat nie eintlik 'n verwysing het na die Heilige Gees nie. But wait a minute. Moenie laat ons daar stop nie. Die Ou Testament foretold the coming of the last days when the Holy Spirit would be poured out upon all flesh. 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For what? For the second coming back of Jesus Christ. En soos ons kyk met verwagting en daai hoop en daai geloof, soos die Bybel sê, O come, Holy Spirit. Come, Lord Jesus, we today pray, we today cry and we must not stop until we see and experience the fullness of Jesus Christ revealed in the earth. So we must not stop. Maar wat ons hierby sê vandag, hierdie absolute uitroep, praise God, dis bring ons in 'n era, dit bring ons in 'n tyd, praise God. So wat ons eintlik vandag sê aan die hand van die skrif, praise God, that the role, the ministry, the personality of the Holy Spirit, it is of very important. Dit gaan ons vat en help en coach en clarity gee en direction gee met die oog op na die wederkoms van Jesus Christus toe. But Andico, let me just, because time will not allow me, let me just mention some other, some few, one or two of the following. The life of the believer follows that example of the Lord Jesus Christ. My friend, as jy tot bekering gekom het, het sy wanneer ook. Dear friend, whenever that day you surrendered your heart to Jesus Christ, I'm telling you, it cannot stop there. Dit kan nie daar stop nie. 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The Holy Spirit at the benefit of the role and the ministry and the personality of the Holy Spirit. Laat ek vandag sê, daar's geen gelowige wat kan klim wat sê dat hy en sy dien die Here without the role of the Holy Spirit. You risk your life, my friend. Even in your seeking for God, for you to come through. Maybe you do have an unemployment situation. Need for income, for example. You need God for, you might find yourself in a crisis. You might find yourself in a situation. You have, jy het alles probeer en steeds het jy nie antwoord nie. You need Jesus to help you so that you can move forward. Hallelujah. Met sekerheid. Otherwise you risk your life. I don't care about your academic qualifications. I don't care about whatever you might maybe mention, wat jy kan sê extern op dit. I don't care about, with all due of respect, my dear friend, coming to the real life, you need Jesus. In a world such like this, wat in turmoil is, wat onderste boel staan amper, wat die mekaar is, wat jy nie van seker is, wat hou môre vir jou in nie. You cannot risk your future because of your own spiritual blindness or spiritual rebellious or self-esteem. You cannot any longer risk your life. Seek for God. Require unto Him. Go into your inner room and seek the face of God. Get clarity about the what and the know-how. So, the Holy Spirit give new birth. The new birth is brought about by the Spirit. Nuwe geboorte, Johannes 3 vers 5 en 6. The Spirit, the Holy Spirit gives assurance of salvation. Romans chapter 8 verse 16. The Holy Spirit gives a person assurance

0: bishop, the Holy Spirit, speak to the believer.
1: 24/7, yeah.
0: Acts chapter 8, verse 29. Mm-hmm. Yes. In closer, I'm going to hand over. The Holy Spirit strengthen the believer's inner being. Ephesians chapter 3, verse 16. And so we can continue and continue and continue. It is approved. It is witnessed by God Himself, revealed in His beloved Son, Jesus Christ. Hallelujah. The role, the personality, and the work of the Holy Spirit at present in the life of a believer, even in the life of the church. The Holy Spirit. My prayer is that we will pursue and also seek Jesus, God Almighty, in a time of uncertainty, in a time of flood in of worldly temptations, in a time of find ourselves in difficult situations. Praise God. In a time of many problems that we are facing, our safeguard and our help is the role, the ministry, and the personality of the Holy Spirit.
1: Sure. I mean, I want to also say amen to everything. I think in terms of when we run our religion without Holy Spirit, it becomes formalism. So it is roles that we define, and God leaves the building so we can continue without God.
0: Wow.
1: I think it's important for us to recognize also the fact that Jesus, if we say that the criteria will be for us to see if Jesus will see if we are we has His character formed in us or not. When we look at the Gospels, the Matthew, Mark, Luke, John, we remember that only Jesus was filled with the Holy Spirit. It's important to recognize the fact that Jesus was, He was the leader. He was the one who led other, who showed other the way. When Jesus came back from the dead, He blew on others. I didn't understand it, but some people say that those people were born again. And then he told them to go and wait in Jerusalem. And as they were filled with the Holy Spirit, the same passion and the same zeal and the same power that Jesus had became a reality to the disciples, to the 120. So we see Peter, who was he loved God, but he loved Jesus, but he was not so sure of himself. But once he received the power of the Holy Spirit, and I think it's very important for us to recognize that as a church of Jesus Christ, it has not ceased. The Bible has not stopped functioning. The Bible is the same Bible. It's the same God. If we look at David, when after he sinned, he asked God that the Holy Spirit will not leave him. Because the Bible is also talking about that we can grieve the Holy Spirit. So for us, as being born again, we need to recognize that we have to live our lives. Romans 12, 1-2 says, I beseech you, brethren, by the mercy of God, that you present your bodies a living sacrifice, wholly acceptable unto God, which is your reasonable service. And be not conformed to this world, but be transformed by the renewing of your mind. And that's what Brother Hilton also said, that once the Holy Spirit is your 24/7 companion, your mind will be renewed. And then he says that you may prove what is good and acceptable in the perfect will of God. So we have to realize that first we have to, by choice, choose the Christian religion. We have to choose to follow the Bible. That's the first choice. The second choice is then to accept the fact that Jesus Christ has died for us, to accept Him as your personal Savior. Recognize that you cannot save yourself. Recognize that we need His saving grace. And once we find that, then we grow in terms of our spiritual growth. Once you are born again, you receive a measure of the Holy Spirit, but not the full Holy Spirit.

0: And for us then to realize that we have to grow, there's more. And if we awaken to the people outside the church to say that Jesus is the truth, he's the only way to the Father. No pastor or other individual can stand on your behalf. Jesus Christ is the only one who can stand on your behalf. Once you accept and once you admit to that and admit to being born again, to dying to yourself, once you can acknowledge that, then you have access to receiving Holy Spirit. Receiving Holy Spirit as a constant receiving, a continuous receiving of the power of God. The difference, as I say, if you look at the disciples in the Gospels, towards they did work, but the major stuff happened in the from the book of Acts. So to us, the opportunity is that it is available. Holy Spirit is available to us. To us, Holy Spirit is there. But we have to, from our side, we have to be honest with God. We have to be serious with God. Again, if he says you must, the Bible is not about stop smoking. It is about repairing the relationship with God. Once your relationship with God is repaired, all the nonsense will fall away. All the stuff that's pulling you into sin, into temptation, will have irrelevance, will become irrelevant.
1: Yeah.
0: Because the Holy Spirit will draw us. He will draw us, he will pull us back into a relationship. Matthew 22:37 says, Jesus said, you shall love the Lord your God with all your heart, all your soul, all your mind. Practically, it's not possible for us to do that by ourselves. But if Holy Spirit of God, if one of the Trinity of God,
1: yes,
0: is actively involved in your life, actively involved in you, it is possible. Our time's up, beloveds. I'm going to give over to Pastor Hilton. He's just going to quickly give the invitation again for the parent meeting.
1: Yeah, thank you, Botanico. Yeah, the Father and Son Camp Out Night is coming Friday evening. Once again, if you do have any inquiry, listeners, then you can contact Zaida Williams at the number 065-963-6412. 065-963-6412. Thank you.
0: Beloveds, we're going to greet you, but I really want to pray that today's opportunity that we had, that it will speak to you in the night when you sleep, in the times that coming, if difficult times are coming, please know there's always an option.
1: Yes.
0: There's always an option. If you do not choose now, I think the most important thing is for us to understand the concept that we must forgive other people. Once we forgive other people, God can forgive us. I'm not saying that God cannot forgive you, but the word says that God's mercy and grace is superseding what I believe. But in the end, he says that we have to forgive others, because then he will forgive us. So important for us to realize that in the world of confusion, in the world of deception, when Jesus comes on the cloud, do not look at anybody, but you will know it's the right person. If it's a false Christ appearing in the clouds doing signs and miracles, do not follow. Follow, have a truly a relationship with God, that you will know the truth, and they will know the right God. And may God bless you. I trust next Sunday we're going to meet again together.
1: Yeah, from my side on Shalom, Shalom. Have a blessed week, dear listeners. God bless you.
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0: typical Otis Redding song. In his time, he was considered the king of soul music. And now Brooke Benton, Will You Still Love Me Tomorrow? To Tiger from Kitty. You cats must enjoy that.
1: Ek wil dit graag speel vir al my familie in Mosselbaai. 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

0: Hello, I'm so sorry for the disruption. I'm just going to do my telephonic interview now with the private security sector provident fund, Mr. Gaukelo Gobe. But I'm just going to read something. South Africa relies heavily on private security to protect homes, businesses, hospitals, and public facilities. But while these workers protect our assets every day, our employers protecting their financial future with a PSSPF reporting that more than 61% of employers were non-compliant. What does this mean for the retirement savings of hundreds of thousands of security workers? Your Provident Fund is an important part of your financial future, and you have a right to understand how it works. We encourage all security officers in the Garden Route areas to look out for the PSSPF mobile vans and take this opportunity to speak to our consultants. Whether you want to understand your contributions, find out more about your benefits, or follow up on a query, the consultants are there to assist you. Do not wait until you need to claim your benefits to start asking questions. Know your fund, understand your benefits, and take charge of your financial future. Good afternoon, Mr. Gogelo Kobe. How are you?
1: Good afternoon, George. I'm fine, thank you.
0: No,
1: And
0: I'm
1: good
0: fine,
1: afternoon
0: thank
1: to your
0: you. It's
1: listeners as
0: lovely
1: well.
0: speaking to you. What is the PSSPF and what is its main objective for its members?
1: So, thank you. Thank you for the opportunity.
0: Pleasure.
1: So, PSSPF is a private security sector provident fund. It is a compulsory industry fund which was established in 2002 in line with Electoral Determination 6. And since 2020, it has been made compulsory by the main collective agreement of the National Bargaining Council of the private security sector. The objective of the fund is to provide retirement and other benefits for employees and former employees of participating employers, including their beneficiaries in the event of death. So our members of the fund also enjoy the funeral benefits, which are not directly afforded by the fund. However, the fund serves as a conduit for the payments of premiums. The funeral benefits are offered through the separate policy underwriter by the life insurance company. That's basically what
0: Oh,
1: private
0: yes.
1: security sector is about, George.
0: Thank you very much. Why is it important for security officers to understand how their Provident Fund works?
1: It is very important to understand, George, because it's their money that is being contributed, their money that is being invested in the fund. So it's very important so that they track and understand how their money can work for them in the future while they retire, or if in case of death, or in case of disability.
0: Okay, thank you. It's Roger here on the side.
1: Oh, sorry, Roger.
0: No, it's fine. I am from George. Why is the PSSPF taking its services and member education directly into communities?
1: Yes, we want to reach all our members throughout South Africa because it's very important for them to understand and learn about their benefits. So the face-to-face will also assist in terms of so resolving some of their queries and making the members to understand about PSSPF, their fund.
0: I understand, yes. Well, when it comes to the Provident Fund contributions, what are the responsibilities of employers and employees?
1: So the employers must register the eligible employees and deduct their required employee contribution and pay it over together with their employer's contribution. And accurate member information is very important.
0: Yeah.
1: And contributions must reach the fund within the required deadline. And members should check their payslips and the fund records regularly so that they keep their personal details up to date and they can see that the employers are paying over their money to the fund.
0: Okay, I see. So why should a member, or what should a member do if their contributions do not appear on their statement or they suspect that the employer is not paying them?
1: So they need to contact us immediately so that we can able to assist them to approach the employer, which is the which means that employer is non-compliant, and deducting from the members and not paying over, that is a criminal offense. Lately, the fund has been opening cases against those non-compliant members.
0: How can members check whether their contributions are being paid over to the fund?
1: So we have a member portal whereby on the internet they can log into the portal, which is a member portal. You put in your ID number. That ID number, then it will send you an OTP. Then once you are in, you'll be able to check your contributions. You'll be able to track your money from there and see your benefit statements are also in there. So you can basically check and track your contributions.
0: Oh, wow, that's fantastic. Under what circumstances can members access their benefits?
1: Members can access their benefits when they want to withdraw from the fund, if they are dismissed, or if they are disabled, or in terms of funeral for their families. They can also claim their benefits from there.
0: Yeah, I see.
1: Yes.
0: The benefits available to members?
1: Benefits available to members, it's retirement benefits, it's withdrawal benefits in terms of they are dismissed or the contract is finished. They can also claim from there, or in terms of where they are disabled, they are able to claim.
0: I'm glad you making that very clear, but I wanted to ask, what happens to a member's benefits when they retire, resign, or change employers?
1: So what happens is the member needs to go to their employer. There is a claim form that the employer needs to fill in for the member and sign the claim form, and the member also needs to sign. And then they need to submit that form to the fund together with their ID copy, their bank statement, and their SARS certificate.
0: Okay, so that's very clear. What benefits may be available to a member's beneficiaries in the event of their death?
1: So in terms of member death, they are able to claim their family benefits through... It's actually the same process as the one for withdrawal.
0: Family
1: can also come and then submit their forms and then claim the provident fund of their loved one.
0: Gagwelo, how can members update their personal details and beneficiary nominations?
1: As I said, we also have a WhatsApp whereby members can log on to the WhatsApp and then a message from there. They will be directed to that member portal, as I said, so that they can update their details. And we urge all our members to also keep their nomination form up to date every year. So at the roadshow, we will be assisting members also to update their details.
0: I understand. Now, what types of queries can the consultants assist with? And so what can members expect when they visit the mobile vans?
1: So all members will be assisted with any of their queries. If they put in the claim, it hasn't paid off. If they want to claim the two-port, they can also come through. We will assist them, even to update their details, all the queries that they need. And the families who have claimed for their loved one, if they are not seeing any progress, we can assist them and take them through the process of how they can claim and how long does it take to claim.
0: I see. Gagelo, I just want to make 100% sure, what documents should members bring to make their inquiries easier to resolve?
1: So members just need to bring their ID to the mobile van. We should be able to assist them. But in terms of if they have the claim, they want to put in the claim, they will have to bring their bank statement, ID copy, tax certificate, so that we can assist them immediately.
0: I see. Will members be able to inquire about their contributions, benefits, claims, and membership records?
1: Yes, members will be able to inquire, and we can even take them through what the contributions are on what has been paid to the fund, and they can even track the years that they've been paying, how much they have.
0: I'm not going to keep you much longer. Just the last one, Mr. Gogelo Kobe, before we can all listen to the lovely sounds of Sunday Gold, Golden Oldies. Where will the mobile vans be stationed, and on which dates and times will members be able to access the service?
1: So the mobile vans will be at the Sunnet, or I'm not sure if I'm spelling it correctly.
0: Yeah.
1: From tomorrow up until Wednesday, and then from Wednesday it will be at Plettenberg from Thursday till Friday, from Wednesday till Friday.
0: Okay, thank you very much. It was lovely speaking to you, Mr. Gogelo Kobe.
1: Thank you so much. Thank you so much.
0: Enjoy the rest of your afternoon and listen to the sweet sounds of Senegal with the Flames.
1: No, thank you so much, and thank you to your listeners. We are urging all the members to come through to the mobile van so that they can be assisted with all their queries. Have a lovely Sunday.
0: Okay. Hey, you too. The flames.
1: Thank you.
0: The flames.
1: Bye.
0: With For Your There's Precious Love.
2: And every tear that sheds not a tear of joy. I'd like to take a little time to dedicate this song to everyone who's in the presence of my voice, especially for those who have loved ones far, far away. Maybe she's across the sea, or maybe she's just in another town. I can imagine when you're all alone in the wee, wee hour of the night, you just might decide to write, knowing all the time that you just can't find the right words to say. You can say, darling, for your precious love, I'd give you the world on a silver cloud. But you know as well as I that that would be a lie. Now if you'll just take these few lines from me, the letter you're trying to write would be such a comfort to your loved ones. Now listen. For your precious love, I'd climb the highest mountain. I'd even go out as far as trying to swim.

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My number 083-449-2047. If you want to send your specific song choice for next week, you're welcome to send it to that number. Or you could send it this afternoon before 5 o'clock to the studio. Now, Freddie Jackson died on the 5th of October. He defined R&B ballads during the 70s and the 80s. Started with gospel in Harlem, New York, discovered by Melba Moore when she spotted him singing in a nightclub. The ladies loved him, but he never got married and refused to talk about his sexuality. And in terms of the ladies liking him, he always said, "I don't like that. I'm selling my voice, not my looks." He kept his life private. Very similar to Luther Vandross. Enjoy the songs that I put together for Mr. Freddie Jackson. Verjaardagwense aan Gerald Traby van Herbertstel. Kom met baie liefde van die Herendien gesin. You are my lady.

0: In the name of the Father, and of the Son, and of the Holy Spirit. Amen. The angel of the Lord declared unto Mary, and she conceived of the Holy Spirit. Hail Mary, full of grace, the Lord is with thee. Blessed art thou among women, and blessed is the fruit of thy womb, Jesus. Holy Mary, Mother of God, pray for us sinners, now and at the hour of our death. Amen. Behold the handmaid of the Lord, be it done to me according to thy word. Hail Mary, full of grace, the Lord is with thee. Blessed art thou among women, and blessed is the fruit of thy womb, Jesus. Holy Mary, Mother of God, pray for us sinners, now and at the hour of our death. Amen. And the Word was made flesh and dwelt among us. Hail Mary, full of grace, the Lord is with thee. Blessed art thou among women, and blessed is the fruit of thy womb, Jesus. Holy Mary, Mother of God, pray for us sinners, now and at the hour of our death. Amen. Pray for us, O Holy Mother of God, that we may be made worthy of the promises of Christ. Let us pray. Pour forth, we beseech thee, O Lord, thy grace into our hearts, that we, to whom the incarnation of Christ thy Son was made known by the message of an angel, may by his passion and cross be brought to the glory of his resurrection. Through the same Christ our
1: Good
0: Lord.
1: Good evening, listeners. Amen. My name is Junita Miller. It is 6 o'clock and time for Catholic Hour on Eden FM. Welcome and thank you for joining us tonight. As usual, we have announcements or birthday shout-outs. Tonight, we want to give a shout-out to Father David C.O. Father is celebrating his birthday on the 12th of October. Father, the Catholic Hour team wishes you a happy birthday. May God bless, keep and guide you and enjoy your special day. Bishop Noel Rucastle is leading a pilgrimage to Italy and surroundings from the 12th to the 21st of October 2026. Please pray for the pilgrimage group as they embark on this religious journey. In our catechetical fact for this week, we ask the question, why is Jesus Christ truly man? Jesus Christ is truly man because he had the nature of man, having a body and soul like ours. Jesus experienced all the realities of human life, for example, being born, hunger, thirst, temptation, suffering, and had a real physical death. It is, however, important to remember that while Jesus has a complete human nature, Jesus does not have a human person. His single subject and person is being the divine Son of God. Let us look at the liturgical theme and dedication for October 2026. Our topic tonight is a reflection on the Holy Rosary, and today is the 28th Sunday in Ordinary Time in Year A, and our guest is Father Ernesto Alfredo Zumguze. Come, let's take a look at Pope's prayer intention for October 2026. Pope Leo asks us to pray for mental health ministry. Let us pray that mental health ministry be established throughout the Church, helping to overcome the stigma and discrimination of persons with mental illnesses. And listeners, as usual, we reflect and we tell you more about the articles in our Southern Cross. So for articles in October, I'm highlighting the following. This an article on the high cost of prison overcrowding. The second article is how to make a podcast for youth. the bishops on the 4th November vote. Here they give a guidance of how to vote with a conscience in the upcoming municipal elections. There's an article about the South African nun who saw the Virgin Mary. Here's a look at the life of the Hingome visionary, Sister Reynolda May OSB. Then, Suffering the Cross and the Stigmata. This is the final part of the 4 series on St. Francis of Assisi. A look at his joy and suffering. And then the 6th one, which is not the final one, this is the 6th that I chose to share with you. The 6th article is What St. Francis Teaches Us Today. Father Noonan explains how St. Francis teaches the benefits of a simple life, not weighted down by ambition. And then the other part in this magazine is questions that are answered. And here we answer questions about reverence at Mass. There's a question about unwed mothers in the church and the fate of a heretic. And as usual, we choose songs according to the liturgical calendar and also according to the topic that we have each week. So this week we have these beautiful hymns, Loving Shepherd of Thy Sheep, The Miracle of the Rosary. The third one will be October Rosary Praise Song and Lord Send Us Forth. The reading will be taken from Matthew chapter 22, verses 1 to 14. So while you take care of the reading and look at the hymns, we will listen to our first hymn, namely, Loving Shepherd of

0: I am Junita Tamalir, and you are listening to Catholic Hour on Eden FM. My guest tonight is Father Ernesto Alfredo Zunguze, and Father is a member of the Congregation of the Mission of the Vincentian Brothers and Sisters. And Father is also a parish priest of St. Anthony's Catholic Church at Coronationville, the English community, my Father, and
1: Yes.
0: St. Anthony's Crown Mines for the Portuguese community and the Portuguese chaplain in Johannesburg. Wow, that is beautiful, Father. That you How many languages can you speak?
1: I'm struggling with English. I speak better Portuguese
0: Okay.
1: because that is my first language.
0: Okay, but to me you
1: And
0: speak English.
1: because of the congregation also, you are called to learn other language also.
0: Yeah. But Father, welcome and thank you for joining us today.
1: Thank you very much.
0: Now, during the month of October, we have this beautiful opportunity, Father, to reflect on one of the most loved and treasured devotions of the Church. And with you, Father, we will explore the history and spread of the Rosary devotion, the importance of Our Lady of the Rosary, and how we can rediscover the Rosary prayer in our lives and families. So that brings me to you, Father, to help us clarify and
1: Yes.
0: understand the Rosary. We also have to understand what is the Rosary and where does the praying of the Rosary originate from?
1: Okay. As you were saying, a rosary is the most powerful and spread prayer that we do have as Catholics. And also, it started in many years ago because, as we know, the church used to pray in Latin. And many people were not able to read Latin, were not able to pray in Latin. So the monks, they prayed the Psalms. If we open our Bible, we found 150 psalms. So to replace the psalms that you need to read, they used small prayers. It can be Our Father, a Hail Mary that are short and easy to learn. And from that, we started to pray the rosary. But its history is a quite long one, starting from the replacement of the Psalms to the Hail Mary and Our Father, and also going to Saint Dominic, who worked to spread that devotion. And I say that we also should be like him to spread this beautiful prayer. And we do have two Saint Dominics. The first one is the founder of the Dominican order, who worked to spread it. And the second one is Dominic of Prussia. That one, he who set the joyful mystery, the sorrowful and glorious mysteries. And after him, Pope Pius the Fifth. He set all of these mystery as we know today. And we remember also that the feast of Our Lady of Rosary, that is on the 7th October, came because the same Pope Pius, with the confraternity, they prayed at Rome in Italy. Because of the threat that received from the Muslims who were spreading along the Christian countries. And he said that they defeated them. And the Pope said the 7th October as the day of Our Lady of Victory, the Lady of Rosary. And I love that way of victory, because we use it as something that we win during our battle. And lastly, John Paul II introduced the luminous mysteries.
0: Yes, Father, we will talk later about the luminous mysteries. but you mentioned,
1: Yes.
0: Yes, you mentioned the different prayers of the Rosary, and they took it from the Gospels. Can you quickly take us through that in the scripture?
1: Yes, the Rosary is rooted in biblical scripture, especially the New Testament. Because, and we will see, maybe if we do have a chance, when we speak about the mysteries of Rosary, those mysteries comes from the Bible. And even the prayers that we say, Our Father, is a biblical, and was Jesus Christ who taught us. The Hail Mary is the first part that we pray from the greeting of the angel at the Annunciation, and also the greeting of Elizabeth to Our Lady. It means all of this we found in the Bible. The Our Father we can find in Matthew 6, 9 to 13. And the Hail Mary at Luke 1, 28 and on. So it's a rooted biblical, even the mystery comes from the Bible.
0: Father, now I'm sure
1: yes.
0: You heard this one many times, or you heard this question many times. Is the Rosary a prayer to Mary instead of to Jesus?
1: That is a beautiful question. For those who are outside, they need an explanation. A rosary is a Christocentric. We do have Christ at the center, because when we meditate Christ's life. So the tools that we use to meditate, that is the Hail Mary and Our Father, is just to help us to be focused on that mystery that we announce. I can say that the Virgin Mary is just a tool who stands with us and pray and intercede for us. The center of the Rosary is Christ, is not Mary. This is what I can say in short.
0: Yes, yes, Father. And then I'm sure you heard this one also a lot, or the question of people, why do we repeat the Hail Mary so many times when we pray the Rosary, the different mysteries of the Rosary?
1: In many religions, we found a prayer that you just repeat like a mantra. But when we repeat the Hail Mary, it's like, as I said in the beginning, we had 150 psalms. So we pray at the rosary, not now that is 200, 150 Hail Mary, that each one is like a rose that you present. And those Hail Mary create a rhythm so that you can be focused on the mystery that you meditate.
0: Yes.
1: That's why we repeat. And if you see the Orthodox, they don't say the Hail Mary. They say, Lord Jesus Christ, Son of God, have mercy on me. And they repeat that. And the same way that they repeat is the same way that we repeat the Hail Mary. The importance is not the Hail Mary, but the mystery that we meditate.
0: Father, I think it's time for us to listen to one of our hymns, and it is especially dedicated to the month of Mary. And this hymn's name is also the month of the Holy Rosary.
1: Okay. Thank you. And let us listen with our brothers and sisters who are with us in this moment.

0: Hi, to welcome to those who have just joined us. I am Junita Miller, and you listen to Catholic Hour on Eden FM. My guest tonight is Father Ernesto Alfredo Zanguze, and our topic is a reflection on the Holy Rosary. Father, to come back to our topic, each day we pray different mysteries of the Holy Rosary. So why is it called mysteries? And just can you take us through that very briefly?
1: We call mystery a truth that is revealed by God. And sometimes we misunderstand this word to say that mystery is something that you can't explain, you can't understand. It's not truth. It's a truth revealed by God that even if it's revealed every day, you find something new in that. And the rosary, we do have 20 mysteries that we reflect on them, set in four groups. The first one is the joyful mysteries that we pray on Mondays and Saturdays. And these joyful mysteries speaks about the early life of Jesus Christ when he was young. And you find the Annunciation, the Visitation, the birth of Jesus, and the presentation and finding of Jesus in the temple. And the second group are the sorrowful mysteries, and we pray them on Tuesday and Friday. And we have the third group that are the glorious mysteries prayed on Wednesday and Sundays. And the last one that came is the mysteries of light that we pray them on Thursdays. These are the sets of the mysteries that we do have that are revealed to us by God. With our own understanding, it will be difficult to deepen on them. That's why we need the light of faith to help us to understand them.
0: And you earlier reflected or talked about the luminous mysteries, which were added much later. Can you just give us a little bit of information about that, please, Father?
1: The luminous mysteries, as you said, that we need to spread the rosary. They came with Pope John Paul II on the year of 2002. He, through an apostolic letter, he introduced them. And these mysteries that we pray, that we call them the luminous, are focused on epic moments in the life of Jesus when his divinity exploded into ordinary activities. There we found when his baptism, and we found him at the wedding of Cana. We find him proclaiming the good news at the Transfiguration and the institution of the Eucharist. These are the luminous mysteries that were introduced by Pope John Paul II on the year of 2002.
0: And now there are also many, many myths about the rosary, but I'm just going to take two. The first one is only Catholics can pray the rosary. And the second one is praying the rosary is to idolize Mary. Is it a truth or is it a myth?
1: In short, I will say that a rosary is a Catholic devotion. But there is no norm in the Catholic Church that says that those who are not Catholics are not allowed to pray. But to pray a rosary that is a prayer that has its own structure, it means you need a guidance of someone. It is a Catholic. And also, for those who are not Catholic, they think that is an idolatry because we pray to the Virgin Mary. When you say, Hail Mary, Hail Mary, that's why it's difficult for them. Maybe to tell them to pray Our Father only, in that they can accept. But has a prayer, it's a Catholic prayer only, a devotion. But they are allowed to pray. There is no problem.
0: Yes, yes.
1: Mm-hmm.
0: And then some people wear the rosary around their necks, in their cars, etc. Is it appropriate?
1: Yes and no. Yes, if it is an object of devotion. Because I see many people, they don't know what is that. They think just a fancy thing to bring it with them. As I can bring my own medal, I can bring my own cross, I can bring also my rosary as a sacramental, an object of devotion. But we see many fancy things made by gold. They use it like just a fancy thing. In that way, is not appropriate. If we use it as a devotional, we can use and even to place in our own cars. Myself, I do have my own rosary in the car. It's something that even if I'm driving, if I do forget to do my prayer, I will look at the mirror and I forgot to say my prayer.
0: And then you can pray even
1: Yes.
0: while you're driving, while you're walking,
1: Yes.
0: in your daily life.
1: Exactly.
0: Yeah. Rather, in conclusion, if someone has never prayed the rosary before, how should they begin? Where do they start?
1: There are two ways. If they are young or they are elder people. The younger ones, I know many people who say a rosary is a boring thing because, as you said, why we repeat Hail Mary? They won't understand that. So it's better, first of all, to teach them to know the Hail Mary, to know Our Father, to know the glory be to the Father and to the Holy Spirit. And as myself, I used to say to many people who pray rosary, is not boring, but they got sleep when they are praying. So I tell them to divide. If you pray a decade, you meditate only in one mystery. That will be better to start someone to pray a rosary, and you will help him to love to pray the rosary than starting from the beginning, the whole, because he will ask you, till when we will stop saying Hail Mary, Hail Mary, Hail Mary. So start slowly and slow and pray with the person. And you say the first part, I will say the second. You
0: yes.
1: say the second, I will say the first. And that will help like a conversation that you are having and they will enjoy. And when I was there in George, I left some rosaries with a guide to help even the younger ones because we take it granted that they know. No, there is a structure to follow it.
0: Yes.
1: That's why they need a guidance.
0: And even for families, it is beautiful for families to pray the rosary every day with the whole family together.
1: Yes, that's why we had the year of rosary, October 2002, October 2003, to create this love to pray a rosary. Sometimes we do have time to sit and watch a TV, has family. But it's difficult to have 20 minutes to dedicate to the rosary. And I tell them, maybe early in the morning you can pay 1 decade and you go to your activities. When you come at evening, you take granted that during the day you prayed the other three, you will pray the last one. And that will help. If families pray together, they stay together.
0: Yes. Father Ernesto, our time is up, unfortunately. But thank you for helping us to understand more deeply the significance of the Holy Rosary and for reminding us that praying the Rosary is an invitation to contemplate the life of Christ and to grow closer to Him. We truly appreciate your wisdom, encouragement, and faith that you have shared with us today. And thank you for your time and for being part of our Rosary Month reflection.
1: Thank you very much and for this opportunity. Thank you.
0: Thank you, Father. Go well.
1: Okay, thank you.

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1: You are listening to News Roundup on Catholic Hour on Eden FM with me, Brother Renier, bringing you news from the Diocese of Oudtshoorn, the Southern African Catholic Church, as well as the Catholic Church worldwide. In vanaand se hoofberig bring ons nuus van die publikasie van 'n nuwe UCAT katekismus vir tieners, jeug en jong volwassenes. The foreword for this new edition of UCAT, entitled Love Forever, was written by Pope Leo. The new edition is a book to accompany young people in reflecting on love, relationships and marriage in the light of the Catholic faith. The Southern African Catholic Bishops' Conference has issued a statement on clerics and the political space, reminding the clergy and the faithful alike that the Church does not belong to any political, economic or social system. It is neither a political party nor a supporter of any political power, and that any attempt to align the Church with a particular ideology or economic system compromises the Church's mission on earth. Een in Christus verenig in sending. Dit is die tema van Sending Maand. 'N kort maar kragtige herinnering dat ons almal geroep word om te verkondig en dat wie ons verkondig, Jesus Christus alleen moet wees. In Johannesburg, Emeritus Archbishop Buti Tlagale celebrated his 50th anniversary of priestly ordination, joined by clergy and faithful from his Oblate family, the Archdiocese, and across the country. Ad multos annos ntate. Father Avelino Chico, head department at the Vatican Dicastery for Promoting Integral Human Development, paid a visit to the Southern African Catholic Church for a candid conversation involving local clergy on the strengthening of collaboration and the response to the needs of migrant children. Father Avelino shared what he witnessed and what the local church can do better. The Southern African Catholic Bishops' Conference is calling on Catholic legal practitioners for help in the Church's ministry of defending the sanctity of human life. If you are a Catholic legal practitioner and interested, contact the Caritas desk at the SACBC at Kanya House in Waterkloof, Pretoria. Ter opsomming herinner ons u dat Oktober Sendingmaand is, wat regdeur die Universele Kerk gevier word, en dat ons verantwoordelikheid as sendelinge nie kan ontglip nie. Een in Christus, verenig in sending. For News Roundup on Catholic Hour on Eden FM, I am Brother Renier. A reading from Matthew. Jesus again in reply spoke to the chief priests and the elders of the people in parables, saying, "The kingdom of heaven may be likened to a king who gave a wedding feast for his son. He dispatched his servants to summon the invited guests to the feast, but they refused to come. A second time he sent other servants, saying, 'Tell those invited, behold, I have prepared my banquet. My calves and fattened cattle are killed, and everything is ready. Come to the feast.' Some ignored the invitation and went away, one to his farm, another to his business. The rest laid hold of his servants, mistreated them, and killed them. The king was enraged, and sent his troops, destroyed those murderers, and burned their city. Then he said to his servants, 'The feast is ready, but those who were invited were not worthy to come. Go out, therefore, into the main roads, and invite to the feast whomever you find.' The servants went out into the streets, and gathered all they found, bad and good alike, and the hall was filled with guests. But when the king came in to meet the guests, he saw a man there not dressed in a wedding garment. The king said to him, 'My friend, how is it that you came in here without a wedding garment?' But he was reduced to silence. Then the king said to his attendants, 'Bind his hands and feet, and cast him into the darkness outside, where there will be wailing and grinding of teeth. Many are invited, but few are chosen.'" The word of the Lord.

Let us pray. In the name of the Father, and of the Son, and of the Holy Spirit. Lord Jesus, as we conclude this program, we thank you for your blessings today, and for the opportunities you have given us to share your message. Let us take with us today the invitation to make the rosary part of our daily life. May our homes become places of prayer. May our families grow in faith, and may we never lose the habit of turning to you. May Our Lady of the Rosary pray for us, our families, our parish communities, and our world. In the name of the Father, and of the Son, and of the Holy Spirit. Amen. Dear listeners, we have come to the end of our program. Thank you again for sharing this holy hour with us. Go forth and let your light shine so that others might be inspired to do the same. Pray for our Pope, our Archbishops, Bishop, priests, deacons, sisters, and our fellow parishioners. Also pray for our families, friends, and for everyone that you do not know by name. A blessed week for you and your family. Mooi bly, tot volgende keer.

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1: The following political party advertisement is paid for by the following party. The opinions expressed in this advertisement are of the party.
2: Good day, people of Eden in the southern.

My name is Sifiso Mthweni, the provincial spokesperson of the African National Congress in the Western Cape. As we edge closer and closer to the 4th of November, we'd like to urge all our communities to come out in their numbers to vote for the African National Congress. For far too long, our municipalities have worked for a few. This is a time to elect a government that is going to work for all, that will provide basic services to all, that will provide maintenance in all our areas, that will provide jobs, that will provide education, safer communities, and ensure that all our people benefit from our local government system. We call on everybody to come out in their numbers, particularly young people, and make their voices known. On the 4th of November, vote African National Congress.

0: This political party advertisement is paid for by the party. The opinions expressed in this advertisement are of the party.
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0: 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But when it's time to leave, your car just won't stop. Now the kids are pushing, the teachers are watching, and the other parents are recording.
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The only light on the future is prayer and faith in the Lord. The Lord is our only help. May the Lord richly bless you. For any inquiries, contact the show anchors in George, Sister Maggie Williams, on 0722-700-571 and in Oudtshoorn, Pastor Dion Ewerts on 078-268-0739.

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0: Eden FM. Yes.
1: 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Based in Free State in Bloemfontein, but we are mover. 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
0: yes Jesus,
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0: Yes, Jesus.
1: It's not us then, abantwana bakho, abaxhomekeke kuwe kwanto mayo kubo. Lord, we surrender our members as your vessel, oh God.
0: Oh, Jesus.
1: To speak to your people, to speak nabaphulaphuli this time. 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You need to be revealed. This is another plot that you allowed to be used to reveal you, to reveal your word. 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
0: Yes,
1: and you never change. 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

0: 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through our members and we need to open spiritual avenues for them ukuze the banner of the kingdom ukuze the purpose of the kingdom ikwazi ukukhula we need to understand sizi leaders ukuthi noko the 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Now, nga echazela the whole body of Christ, the whole church. Ogutinogo, we will. will spiritually move mightily. Senze izinto angazenzanga yena Yesu. So who are we as leaders to stand against what God is doing through us? 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And then we are delaying the purpose of God. 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We are in this mess esikuyo because of there is no a prophetic voice to the presidency, no prophetic voice that give a spiritual direction to our country. Ngoba thina singabefundisi, we have stand in the way of the Holy Spirit. So kuyadingeka ukuthi noko we have to release them. 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So namhlanje ndiyafuna nje singabefundisi kule celebration esiphuma kuyo, take note and also take it as an imperative thing. So ukuthi noko we as leaders, ukuthi noko we have to release it all. Singamiphambili kubantwana bakaThixo. We have released abantwana bakaThixo Nkosi yam into the field of ministry. And nxa sesiba release, we need to be spirit filled and spirit we need to be guided by the Spirit of God. And the pattern esilandela si Christ Vision Ministry, it is a pattern of the Old Testament. Pattern Old Testament akugcotshwa umuntu ongcwele engathethanga, and akuyimuntu kwindawo ongcwele angathethanga, because i danger kakhulu leyo. Yeah, that's why the book of Acts i pattern ye Christ Vision Ministry, because sibone no Paulus ukuze akhululwe, the book of Acts chapter number 13 kuthetha umuntu ongcwele ukuthi noko Nkosi yam khulana no Paulus no Barnabas for a specific task of a missionary journey, an evangelistic work. Kuthetha umoya oyingcwele, and then ugcobo nayo yonke into. The book of Acts, Nkosi yam, where the church began, where the church was growing. So it is the pattern of how the church must grow. It is a pattern of Kutinoko, how we must follow the spiritual order and the protocol of a growing church. So ndiyafuna nje busuku nje banamhlanje uhlale uyazi ukuthinoko zizinto esesasifunde Christ Vision Ministry. 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That is why ufumana banoko their spiritual fathers are fighting their spiritual sons. Their spiritual fathers, Nkosi yam, ufumana banoko bafuna bakubuyo yonke indawo. 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There is a reason why we need to give birth Nkosi yam kubantwana bakamoya. There is a reason ngoba we have to serve our generation, they have to serve their generation. 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so
1: tomorrow will be Monday.
0: Yes.
1: Last Friday, my God, we had a beautiful all night.
0: Yes.
1: Yes, and then we are preparing this week to have a prayer revival. This prayer revival, it's not a normal revival that you normally know. We know singabazalwane sasi revival yokwini souls. Mm-hmm. But this one will revive people and into prayer.
0: Into prayer, yes.
1: Yes, we'll have that revival on a Saturday between 10 a.m. to 4 p.m. And in that revival, we'll be praying. Most important thing that we'll be doing, we'll be fighting. It will be a warfare.
0: Yes.
1: And then we'll be uprooting, you know, we'll be destroying the altars that controls abantwana bakaThixo as busacho tata ubona nje wena abantu behamba kunzima
0: yes
1: you know especially njengoba ndifika you say it's a garden route from Nice na Plateau
0: yes
1: you know George uThixo unibonisa each and every city the system that is controlling that city and singabazalwane sihleli sicinga into ba hayi si right as usatho tata izinto zabazalwane zithathiwe 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It's that place we called our altars that we can run away.
0: Hey,
1: you know, even when we are born again, we belong to Christ. Mm-hmm. We understand that he died on the cross. Mm-hmm. And that cross symbolized the altar.
0: The altar,
1: yes. He's sacrificed, but it doesn't end there. USatan udlala kakhulu ngabazalwane bakaThixo, ngabantwana bakaThixo. 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You know, so Saturday ke sizobe simile sithi enough is enough. Any altar that is holding abazalwane sizayibreaker and then he built the altar kaNkulunkulu. That's the more important part that umfundisi.
0: Alright, siyabulela kakhulu, siyabulela kakhulu. Uthi le prayer izobe this coming Saturday.
1: Yes, Dada.
0: All right. I venue for aba pula pula balapa in Mossel Bay, aba phone by part of it.
1: I venue says I announce Dada because as a guy for manika, sifuna ibe se grounding.
0: Okay.
1: But as such, even the weather, and we want it to be a grounding so that everybody has an access. Yeah.
0: All right.
1: You know, so, but as ka confirming, ukutizobe indawoni, but sizo confirma, apa pagate vegini, nomuntu ofuna ukwazi, angasifune, la sizomxelela basobe sindawoni.
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1: 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Naba Nkosi yami, we worship her, but you have to devote yourself in prayer. 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They don't have times of prayer, because once you pray, prayer will lead you into fasting, whereby you sharpen the gift that God has given you. 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

0: is normal. Just to give us a background, what are the causes of the church not grow in terms of prayer?
1: H. Bishop, God, to be honest, revealed some things that the church is lacking in terms of prayer. Number one, abazalwane abazazi ukuthi bangubani. That's the first thing. Because if uyazazi ukuthi ungubani, uzowazi ukuthi mandenze njani. That's first thing. Number two, they don't know where they belong. Umuntu akazazi uzazi ukuthi uyi Christian, uyi child of God. But akazazi ukuthi yena use spirit. Number one is that from the once you understand, what you know what, this is spirit and I have to control and live by the spirit, not by the flesh. So I think about Salwana Baninzi, Babanjwa Inyama, Mfundisi, Bapile Nyameni, Bapila the other way around. Manditete nje just 2 minutes. Ezungu Muntu, Mfundisi Wam. 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Even when Jesus Christ came back and redeemed us again, it was all about God. But now you need to understand how God created you in order for you to understand kutuzowenza njani. You know, simbonile uJesu efika. UJesu wathandaza before a ministry, atandaza during, even after a ministry. And I believe that the fact that Jesus came as 100% human.
0: Yes.
1: It meant that God can't do anything on earth without a human being. You know, it meant that God, as divinity as he is, he has to meet with humanity in order to do things on the earth. And into tines leka kuyo sijonga only kuThixo. And when the Bible tells us that we're given authority on the earth, yes, we have an authority. But there is a power above to make things. Now, God has to come and we have to exchange things. Give us the power and we give him the authority. We do things on earth. The main reason, people, they don't know they are. The moment you know that, you know what? I'm the spirit who has a soul who lives in the body. Start from there. And you know that as a spirit as I am, I need to live a spiritual life. One of the things that we need to do spiritually is prayer. Prayer is the communication of the kingdom. Let me tell you something, Bishop. Even the kingdom of darkness, they pray.
0: Oh, Jesus.
1: Even in the kingdom of, they don't do things without prayer.
0: Yes.
1: But uzobona bazalwane, the way abaphizi ngakhona izinto zezwe. That is why bendisitsho ndisithi, you know what? Abazalwane babanjiwe. Let alone ukuthi bangazazi babangobani, but babanjiwe. Babanjwe ngumoya, babanjwe zi altars. Umzalwane uzoba so like, you know, start ukuthandaza. That is why there's a lot. There's a lot that we need to stand sing abazalwane city this one it end. And then apart from not understanding who you are, there's this thing called flesh.
0: Oh Jesus.
1: Inyama yebulala abazalwane abazalwane baphile enyameni. As bandisitsho mfundini. When you are born again, let me just pass that. But when you are born again, the moment you say, I receive you, Jesus, as the Lord and my Savior, the Holy Spirit comes and dwells in your spirit. But now, what is born again here? It's your spirit, not your soul. Remember your soul, that's what carries your mind.
0: Yes.
1: Now, it depends now which instruction do you take. Are you taking the instruction from the flesh or you are living from the spirit? That is why Paul emphasized.

0: the sizes to his books like Romans 8, Galatians 5, that lives in the spirit, meaning live the other way around, lives from the spirit to the soul to the body. But what we do, singabazalwane, siphile enyameni, so we are governed, we are controlled by the flesh. So, number one, warfare sinayo singabazalwane fanele ba si fight its flesh. As a result, the churches, they don't pray. God, let me tell you something. A church that doesn't pray is a powerless church.
1: Yes.
0: This is the only way that brings moyo ngwele. This is the only way that moyo ngwele amuva ngakhona noThixo. If icawe ibandla alithandazi liya dance lenza yonke lento sibiza imali senza yonke. It's just a circus. But prayer, when you call a prayer meeting, pastor, you struggle. You struggle, bishop, a lot. Two or three people, and now even amabandla prayer in a way that there is an intercession department, and that intercession is for people that are idle. Oh, mama, njabangenzinto. No, prayer is a mandate for every Christian. Tina singabafundisi, we don't want all those pride or whatever, all those gratitude and the passion of the flesh. It's because we don't pray. And Satan defeat abazalwane day by day because of lack of prayer. Singabazalwane, we suppose, okay, we mentioned in the Old Testament, the way it's lazy in corner, singabazalwane, we even run away from, we cut the Bible with our New Testament, Old Testament. We don't want to. You know, when God told Moses to build the tabernacle, God was telling us how to go to him. Oh, but Jesus. People, they don't want. Even when we pray, we'll pray for 5 minutes. Our prayers are full of complaint. We don't even understand what is the meaning of prayer from the first place. That is why things are crazy, you know, in everywhere. Unless you understand where prayer comes from. But sir, there is no way that you can meet God without prayer. There is no way that the Jesus can reveal through the Holy Spirit without prayer. You know, prayer is the one that, you know, I normally say is the place of exchange. Prayer is where God communicate. Prayer is where we tell God, God, what do you want? Tina, in prayer, we go with a full prayer list. You know what kind of that? As umzalwane, there are things that we are praying for that we're not supposed to pray for. I normally tell people, Bishop, we have right, Mamela, we belong in the kingdom. And if you know that you belong in the kingdom of light, kingdom of the dear Son, our Lord Jesus Christ, and you are in good standing there, you don't have to pray for the food. You don't have to pray for the job, because those are your rights. You have to get them. How do you pray? You pray his heart. You pray his desires. Kingdom come. Let your will be done. Now we are taught in church that we need to come with the prayer points. We need to do all those things. Now that thing, it takes us out that we are citizens, that they have rights, or we belong, we have benefits. That is why prayer is something that, and Christians are so defeated because of prayer. And you'll be a defeated Christian forever without prayer. You know, I can go to people's house now. They don't even have a place like somebody say, this is my altar. Where I pray, where I meet God. There is the word that they are using, grace. Grace. But at the same time, they are manipulated by the systems of Mkati. Bishop Akale, you know, like in Shalansenzum Segelo, like Enaisna, the spirit that the Lord showed me is a spirit of lust. abazalwane obishop opasto apostle uzosuka eGeorge right ephila the right life mayfikenise because there is this territorial altar that is controlling the whole nice umuntu akazukwazi kwenze njani ama divorces yonke into they are controlled by the altar because abazalwane balele 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Everything to heal a person, you heal a person in your knees. Even to win souls as an evangelist, I win souls not on the street. I start winning souls on my knees. Yes. As I said, when you called last night, I was delivering a person. On my knees, I haven't seen that person. I know that when I met that person, she will be already delivered. That's what Jesus was doing. Jesus will climb the mountain. When we read and study Jesus very, very well, Jesus was praying more, but his miracles took like so. He just commanded because everything was done in the secret place. We are not the people of the secret place. Jesus. Now we are bringing such. We are empowering people with prayer. Come back, you know, revive, revive in prayer. This is the only way. This is the only way.
1: Enkosi kakhulu evangelist for giving us those revelation ukuthi noko what is going on what can be the causes for the church not to grow in prayer ukhankanya into you have mentioned into ukuthi noko abazalwane they don't know who they are in Christ they don't know who they are in Christ and if they don't know who they are in Christ they will never know even the authority of Christ they will never know even the power that Christ possessed because the very same power that Christ possessed, he has imparted to those who know him. Now, that is why we are in this mess.
0: Yes.
1: And they attend and now sitting ago, in leadership na ibanjiwe. They are ibanjiwe kakhulu. Because of every gift, as we are saying together, every gift, the foundation of it is prayer.
0: Yes.
1: Is prayer, and once you devote yourself in prayer, we don't want to lie to the listeners as they are listening tonight. Umuntu akakhululwa in the public, but umuntu okhululwa in the secret place.
0: Yes.
1: And then the public place is by confirmation of what we have done in the secret place. And nxa usolothandaza kulomuntu, nxa uthandaza kuba khona nento exelelayo ukuthi noko this anointing that is falling here. It is an anointing that has fallen in your prayer closet. That communicates, that relates to you. I'm releasing the power that you have because I am released during the time of your closet prayer.
0: Yes.
1: So, hence, Mpholapholi silapha sithi noko, we are reviving the church. Ukuthi noko, let us come back to the prayer. Let us be a prayer church. Sikhule emthandazweni ngoba there is no gift. Ifana nanga evangelist ungumshumayeli when you are a preacher. Ngamanye amagama akuzuba khona into ye full sermon. Ngayilungisa into ye full sermon. But when you devote yourself in prayer,
0: yes,
1: sir. Even the very same sermon that you have prepared, you end up repeating the very same word. To relate more and explain more. Just stand in this line. I want to do my job. just tell this lady. Ufuman sege ba, ikoni nwa di pa, if I'm not mistaken, kuku nwa Ezekiel, apu iti nogo, ababantu bamu, baninka, nukutumela kubantu baninka. Sometimes when you devote yourself in prayer, mwengu alu, angakumisa patet in way one, nukutuma kubantu baninka.
0: Yes.
1: And the Holy Spirit will release abantu abanomoya wenkani. Ufuman abanogo, want to explain more mwengu alu, no. I wanted you to just to stand here so that I can release ama demon enkani japa kulena indawo. And the moment we enza nawe awusekho pa because he have already taken place. Into nekwenza banoko ube supernaturally flow into the things of the spirit umthandazo. That is why the church tonight see afuna ukuthi noko honor and respect your times of prayer. 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
1: Ndiyabonga Bishope. Umthandazo as I continue, I empower the servants of the Lord or abantu bakaThixo. So maniqale ndirefere kwi-scripture or kwindawo kwi-book of Acts where the apostles as I decide ukuthi, you know what, thina we need to devote ourselves in prayer and in the word. And I realize that prayer is very, very important. And even if you go further, you'll find out that Kasitheta ngo Cornelius as well, uThixo mention one thing about him that, you know what, because of your prayer. I think xa ndiqala ndixelela abantu ndibaintroduce kwi-prayer because I think abazalwana abazange sithi ndingaqala apho wena mfundisi wam as i-leaders we need to preach abazalo prayer, praying for them. We have an era of him to be, you know, those high priests of the old with teach abazalwan ukuthi they can come to God in their own. It's me, come, I'll deliver you, come. But if we emphasize emabandleni, ukuthi, you know what, but they need to see you, say, because if you'll have a prayer session, intercession time, and then when you are not there, they will see that this thing is not serious. You know, the times, mina, I normally tell people, just get from the beginning 15 minutes. But there's one thing that is important that works in prayer: consistency. Once you start in prayer, don't stop it. I always tell them that even if you feel like you have an headache or whatever, make sure all the things, even the flesh, it gets broken in the place of prayer. You'll start with 15 minutes today, say, tomorrow another 15 minutes. You'll be amazed on the third day, I bought 20 minutes. On the fourth day, when nyangi pela, like, if when you start at 11 p.m., I finish at 5 a.m. without, and you'll find out that ibalulekile nokwazi ke the right prayer. You know, don't just pray the right way. The right way is in the word. You can't just pray. You can't pray without the word. You know, you need to make sure that you know and you pray the right way. Prayer is enjoyable. Let me just tell you that once you know how to pray, you enjoy prayer because you know that me and God, you know, it's no longer you. Prayer, don't go in the place of prayer because you say it's about you, it's about my family. It has to be about God and the relationship. Just one last word, Bishop. Ushadile unomfazi. And you need communication on a daily basis with you. Jesus. You don't count that now and you're 39. Prayer must be like that. Teta nonkulunkulu anytime. But all I can say, as a person, try to build your personal altar. You know, it's good to pray as corporate, but it start from your personal altar,
0: altar
1: and
0: yes.
1: then you build that. I'm telling you, Thixo uvula amehlo phaya, uThixo wenzayo, u reveal things, and now you'll be like, my God, in the place of prayer. 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That is why singabe fundi sends it business in ngokuthandazela abantu. Because asibanikezi lento uThixo afuna sibanikeze yona. Start with your 15 minutes and then unyuke. But the only thing that enoxela yona discipline and consistently is akunceda kakho. Ungayeki. And you just choose the time that you know that you, there will be no distraction. Thati Bible yakho ibeke ngaphambi kwakho uthandaze.
0: Nkosi yam. Yes. Mfundisi, with a closing note, Nkosi yam, to your topic, as we are encouraging the body of Christ about the growing church in prayer, ogoti, let them know, ogoti, much prayer, much power.
1: Yes, sir.
0: Much prayer, much power.
1: Yes, sir.
0: No prayer, no power. So mabayazi abaphulaphula ukuthi nokuthi each and every gift, the foundation is prayer. And if awuthandazi in that gift, usengozini. Usengozini kakhulu. Ikhona iverse endisikelela kakhulu kuJeremiah 29, verse 13. Apho uThixo athi khona, seek me, and then you will find me. Seek me, then he will find me. Now, Lando, iteta, when coming to the topic that we're talking about, yogotinogo, seek me, and then you'll find me. Ukanganyindwe baleka kakhulu, mention something that is very much important. Yogotinogo, you, sometimes, the Spirit of God will make you to go hours in prayer. Lando, according to this verse, Konanje, one of our forefathers, spending much time in prayer. And then there was this devil worshipper that was sent kwesistrata salutata ukuthobulala umama othile phaya. But now that street was in a spiritual realm. There was a covering of the fire that was visible every night, even during the day. And then now this devil worshipper struggled to go into the street in a way that he telephonically told the enemy ukuthi angikwazi ukwengena in the street. Kwathiwa hayi awuzukwazi ukwengena abe kumzalwane othile othandazayo. That veil came as a result of that praying. A believer, you cannot penetrate, buya, otherwise uzawutsha. Now that is what we are saying to the listeners. Ukuthi busuku banamhlanje, let us restore, let us come back, and let us grow at the same time in the area of prayer. Let us be a church that is growing in prayer. Ziba khona izinto ngamanye amaxesha when we pray kusinde community, kusinde nabantu abakude ngenxa ye spiritual veil that you have manifested through your prayer. 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So let us come back, listeners, the body of Christ, members of the Christ body, let us be a praying church. Siyazi ngasithetha ngechurch, asithethi ngesakhiwe, but we are talking about the called ones. Nxa usindisi wamkele uYesu abe inkosi nomsindisi, and set apart for the purpose of God, let us pray. 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There are wrong pastors, wrong apostle, wrong bishop that we release into the field of ministry. So fumanse banogo kuba kona le kayo se sibonai, le mess e sibonai. 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
1: The number that you can contact, it's 073-367-4661. 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But I'm available always on WhatsApp on this one, 066-016-7200.
0: 066-016-7200. 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
2: Mhloba wasiyavulela my bishop akhonto kunjani kuwe tata?
1: Kuhle nje madadam, sibulela nje lamathu usuku nje banamhlanje. Nkosi yami I Sunday SB.
2: Yes sir.
1: Kule nanyana. Sinikeza message powerful ukuthi noko God is in control last week.
2: Yes sir.
1: God is in control. So ndiyacinga nje ukuthi noko abaphulaphule baniza bathe basikeleleka khona no Pastor Maven from Upper Cape sithi noko bamamela kakhulu. 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Yes. 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
2: 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It is indeed important and imperative in ukuba sithandaze.
1: Yes.
2: I don't want to waste time. Let's go straight ezwini leNkosi kwincwadi kaSamuel wokuqala isahluko sesithathu. Sizawufunda nje kakhulu namhlanje from verse 1 to verse number 11. 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
1: Yes.
2: When I was reading here, yayiphakamela kakhulu inhliziyo yam. Samuel wokuqala isahluko sesithathu, siqala kula mqolo wokuqala ukuya kweshumi elinanye. First book of Samuel, chapter number 3, verse 1 to verse 11. To me, it reads as follows from the NIV. The boy Samuel ministered before the Lord under Eli. In those days, the word of the Lord was rare. There were not many visions. One night, Eli, whose eyes were becoming so weak that he could barely see, was laying down in his usual place. The lamp of God had not yet gone out, and Samuel was laying down in the house of the Lord where the ark of God was. Then the Lord called to Samuel. Samuel answered, "Here I am." And he ran to Eli and said, "Here I am, you called me." But Eli said, "I did not call. Go back and lie down." So he went and lay down. Again the Lord called Samuel, and Samuel got up and went to Eli and said, "Here I am, you called me." "My son," Eli said, "I did not call. Go back and lie down." Now Samuel did not yet know the Lord. The word of the Lord had not yet been revealed to him. A third time the Lord called Samuel, and Samuel got up and went to Eli and said, "Here I am, you called me." Then Eli realized that the Lord was calling the boy. So Eli told Samuel, "Go and lie down. And if he calls you, say, 'Speak, Lord, for your servant is listening.'" So Samuel went and lay down in his place. The Lord came and stood there calling as the other times, "Samuel, Samuel." Then Samuel said, "Speak, for your servant is listening." Verse 11. And the Lord said to Samuel, "See, I am about to do something in Israel that will make the ears of everyone who hears about it tingle." Father, we thank you for your word. siyalibulela nasebusuku namhlanje. Siyabonga ngalo. Thetha Nkosi ngalo phezu kwethu. Speak, O God, to our situations. Speak to our hearts. Speak, O God, emitshatweni yethu. Speak ebantwaneni bethu. Speak, O God, in our careers. Everything that we are facing, O God, thetha kuyo, that, O Father, we might get the answers that we seek. That, O God, we might get a direction from you. Help, O God, cultivate your people once again. Ebusuku namhlanje. Egameni lenkosi uJesu wase Nazareth, we thank you for what you're about to do in this place. Have your way. In Jesus' name we pray. Amen.
0: Amen.
2: Bishop, the topic I want to use namhlanje, ebusuku, it's very simple. It's very simple that I want to use the topic at a request, a sacrifice, or a requested sacrifice. A requested sacrifice. If we're looking at this book, we need to look at it where it all began. It did not begin chapter number 3, but it began ku chapter number 1. When you look at it from chapter number 1, uzoi bona kakuhle that Samuel is a requested sacrifice.
0: Oh, Jesus.
2: Now, let just to give you a clear understanding of what a requested sacrifice is. It is the act of giving up something valuable, cherished, or requested for a higher purpose.
0: Oh, Jesus.
2: A spiritual practice, well-being of others. It is the act of giving up something valuable, something cherished or required for a higher purpose, a spiritual practice, well-being of others. Now, the reason I am using this type of topic, yindoba, we need to understand ukuba uSamuel yena ngubani. And we can never fully appreciate ukuba uSamuel ngubani without looking at who his mother is. Ngoba umama ka Samuel nguana. Now uana is the woman ebe chatele ku tata ongu Elkana. 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When you look at it, uyachazela phaya u chapter number 1 ukuthi they would go to Shiloh kuyo sacrifice. And xa kufikwa eShilo kuyo sacrificewa, uPenina ebenabo abantwana, but uHana ebengena abantwana. Oh my God. Now kuthwa when the time of sacrifice would come, my bishop, ebenikeza uPenina nabantwana bakhe iportion ethile utata uElkana. Then xa efika kuhana ongena abantwana, izwi leNkosi lithi he would give double portion. 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My God. 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She wanted a sacrifice, and ebengenayo i sacrifice because yena ebe funa something as I sacrifice ngokwakhe. 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
0: Oh,
2: I wish I can say that one better.
3: Because in most cases, what the devil does, ufika uthixo kuna something akunikeze yona, and the way he will come and attack you, uzoku attack to a point that you are going to devalue what God has put value in.
4: Yes.
3: Wenza usathana izinto uthixo asinikeze zona ezinexabiso zibe ngathi azinaxabiso because of how he reacts to us, and nathi sinako ukuthatha into uthixo asinikeze yona siyijonge ngokwamehlo kaSatan oka siyijonge ngokwamehlo of our enemy and siphelelwe yivalue of what God has blessed us with. Siphela singasayixabisi wena my bishop because of what people are saying about what God has given me. Maybe uthixo ukubless ngomntwana, but you don't see the value of this child because lomntana is disabled. And the devil uhlala ekuthuka ngentoba wena onomntana osisilima. Uthixo ukubless ngomsebenzi, but une boss ehlale nje ikwikase yakho. And now you don't see the value of what God has blessed you with. Maybe uthixo ukubless ngemoto, but imoto yakho imaniso, and everyone is speaking ill about what God has blessed you with, and lonto yenza ususe namehlo akho in what God has blessed you with. But I love how uhana wayehandlisha ngakhona isituation yokuthukwa kwakhe. She handled it in such a way that she said, I'm going to pray to God. I am no longer going to argue with this woman.
4: Yes.
3: I am no longer going to request anything from my husband because he has given me all that he can give me, but still andiko satisfied.
4: That
3: I want to encourage someone, Oti, I've been given a lot of things, but now it's high time that I go to God and ask him for something greater. It's high time that I go to God and ask him to give me a request. My God, I want to request a sacrifice from God. Because uthixo ethandazayo ethi xa undinikezile this male child,
4: yes,
3: thixo ndizomnika wena. Oh Lord, help me in this place. Uthi thixo xa undinikezile lo mntana akazoba ngowam thixo kodwa uzoba ngowakho. Whatever you are giving me, oh God, it's coming right back at you. I don't know how many people uthixo ebablese ngezinto zabasusa kuthixo. I don't know how many people abaza kuthixo bezocela certain things uthixo abanikeze. 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But this woman, I heard the word of God declaring ukuba after emfumene umntana waya naye eshilo.
4: Oh Jesus,
3: wafika wanikela ngaye kuEli, wanikela ngaye kuthixo, wathi thixo ubundinikile. 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I choose to remain childless as long as I know that my child is a sacrifice to God. I don't know if I'm speaking to the right people namhlanje busuku. How many times izinto uthixo akunikeze zona awukwazi ukuzinikeza uthixo? How many times God will take you a step higher, but as high as you go, lonto ikwenza ujongele phansi abantu bakathixo. You do no longer see the value abantu ebantwini bakathixo. You do no longer see the importance of having other people in your life because God has blessed you so. Abanye mpostile bade bajikele namazwi abo.
4: Hey Nkosi.
3: After uthixo ba bless you. Bajikele nezinto ebebezithethile as a promise.
4: Jesus.
3: Ungathi ndingahlala khona apha mpostile. Oh, but because of time that. Because of time, let me go kule verse le. Esifundileyo. Apha ku chapter number 3. Uyiva kakuhle mpostile, ichazala kakuhle ukuba Samuel grew ehlala in the house of the Lord.
4: Yes.
3: He remained faithful, he remained serving in the house of God. Nongani izwi lenkosi lisithi kodwa izwi lona likaThixo laliselinqongophele. Oh Lord, ndincede. Ebengasanquli uSamuel kuba ebesiva uThixo. But ebenqula because ukunqula into ayiyo.
5: He
3: knew that I am a sacrifice. And if I am a sacrifice, I'm going to give God a sacrificial praise. Ndizomnqula noba isimo siyavuma. Ndizomnqula noba isimo asivumi. Because the sons of Eli bebesekhona nabo. And they were doing izinto ezimasikizi in the house of God. And that did not stop the boy Samuel. Kube sithi andiboni anyone who's a good role model phambi kwama. I don't see anyone who's walking according to the law and the principles of God. So lonto le iza undenza nam di follow a suit. But he said, I know who I am. I know what I'm called for. I know why I am here. And if I am here because God has ordained me to be here, I'm going to do everything in my power to praise and worship God. I'm going to give him my praise in season. I'm going to give him my praise out of season. No baba khona abanishayela izandla. No babekho abanishayela izandla. I'm going to continue praising God. Because I'm not praising God because of the applause. I'm praising God because he is God. I'm not praising God for what he has done for me. I'm praising God because he is God. It's not about what I can get from God, but it's about who God is to me. I'm praising God because he's God. And imnqula ngoba ekwazi ukunikeza. Noba akanikeza nganto, he's still God.
5: Yes.
3: I wish I can say that better. Noba akanikeza nganto mpostini.
5: Yes.
3: He's still God. And andimnquli ukuze andinikeze nto. Na
5: yes.
3: Now calling this boy, and this boy does not even know the voice of
5: Jesus.
3: God. He does not know this voice that is calling him. Let us learn because we had said, "We are going to Eliyahu to be zealous." We are going to know. I did not call you, sir. Go back and lie down. We tell you, Apostle, what is the danger that we are facing in these last days? Who are in competition with their sons.
5: Yes.
3: I so wish we can have spiritual fathers who understand that my role and my mandate is to guide people away from me and to the voice that is calling them. Because the boy is not called by Eli, but he is called by God. And the duty of a spiritual father is to direct the boy that stay away from me, oh my son. This is where you have to go. You don't have to listen to my voice. I know it sounds familiar to you, but there is a greater voice. There is a higher voice that you need to listen to. It is the voice of God. And I have heard Eli saying, go and lie down again and ask God to continue to speak. And it is because when God spoke, he said, I'm going to speak something. They are going to begin to tingle. It's something that God did not say before. He did not say it in Go Eli. He did not say it in Go Nyanabaga Eli. But God is saying it about Samuel. I want you to understand, it doesn't matter ukale kanjani. It doesn't matter what your background is like. What matters is where you are with God. If you are at the right place at the right time, I want to assure you, ukuba uzothethizinto ezizongcangcazelisa indlebe zabantu. Once ube sendaweni right ngexesha le right, you are going to speak things. As in a man, oh my God, you are going to speak people out of poverty. You are going to speak people into their breakthrough. You are going to speak people into a higher plane in the name of Jesus. Once you understand, once you understand, ukuba I am not here for Eli. Oh my God. I am not here. Ukutatinda uyonyana baka Eli. I am not here to compete with anyone. Oh, I am here just to serve the Lord. Yini Samuel namhlanje busuku. Yini Samuel namhlanje busuku. Don't care what people are saying about you. I know some of them batuzenza ngono. I know some of them batuzaya phambili. I know some of them abakushayela nezandla. But as long as you are doing what you are doing, not for applause but for God, God is going to elevate you even higher. And I pray that you find the right man. Oh, yini Samuel, find the right man that will be able to ask you into the presence of God, that will not close doors for you, that will open doors for you and ask God to lift you higher than him.
5: Jesus,
3: that we can find or Eli Betu, Eli's that are not going to be intimidated by how God is speaking. But the light, the light of God had not yet gone out.
5: Yes.
3: We don't need indoba. Hey, kube khona idangaji.
5: Yes.
3: But as long as there's still a light. Utsho njalo Isaiah uthi ingongolo evikivekileyo akayaphule uthi umsonto oqhumayo akawucimi. Meaning, if God sees that there is something that I can use, it doesn't matter how small it is. Utsho njalo xa ithetha ngokholo. What if you have faith as small as a mustard seed? You can command a mountain to throw itself in the sea. As long as there's something, there is a beacon of hope.
5: Yes,
3: as long as there is a small glimpse inside of you, God can still use you. God can still move with you. God can still make you greater. It doesn't matter ukale kanjani ndiyaphinda ndithi, it doesn't matter ukale kanjani, as long as you know that this is a sacrificial praise.
6: Uana wacela sacrifice. Ibhlungu ke into ocela sacrifice impostile.
5: Yes.
6: Because lento icelayo isendleleni. Yini bawo? Because lento icelayo isendleleni. You don't ask for something to keep. You are asking for something to give away. Oh my God. The problem here too, mtakazinza, into ba, we are asking for things to keep.
5: Yes, yes.
6: But God wants people abazawuqalisa into to give away.
5: To give away.
6: Because
5: yes.
6: if you are asking something to give away, utsho njalo uSolomon xa ecela, uthi give me wisdom, Lord, not for me, but to be able to lead your people. I don't want anything I'm going to keep, but I want something for you, oh God.
5: Yes,
6: whatever zanikeza yona, I'm going to give it back to you.
5: God does not need
6: abantu abaselfish.
5: Yes.
6: He does not need when I'm postila bantu abafunwa izinto just for them. It's high time that he, oh my God, everything is sacrifice.

0: asicela to enrich ourselves, sicela oh God, so that other people can be strengthened. Oh my God, utsho njalo uYesu uthi hambani ke niyochazela abafundi bam and bring Peter too. Oh my God, because utshilo kuPeter kuqala, what I have prayed for you after ndibona uSathane kwela njengengqolowa, I have prayed for your faith that it should sustain you, and once your faith sustain you, go and strengthen your brothers.
1: Yes.
0: I'm not praying for your faith ukuze ukhayise ngoba wena unokholo ngaphansi kwabo, but I want you to take what I'm giving you and give it to someone else. Don't be so arrogant that the gifts of God you think they are yours alone, but they are for the edification of the body of Christ.
2: All the gifts that God is giving us usinikeza ukuze sinqede abantu bakhe. Everything uThixo asinikeza yona usinika ukuze sincedane, ukuze siphakamisane. I know ukhona namhlanje somewhere. I know ukhona namhlanje ebusuku, oh somewhere. You don't know which direction to go.
1: Yes.
2: You don't know. Because usifumana kwisimo where it seems like there is no one who's standing with you. Everything is standing against you.
1: Oh Jesus.
2: Oh. Sorry, nguwe wedwa obamba icebo likaThixo. UEli amehlo wakhe wasaboni kakuhle.
1: Yes.
2: Onyana bakaEli abahambi ngokwecebo likaThixo. Seyingathi nguwe wedwa owenza inhliziyo kaThixo. But I want you to know namhlanje ebusuku. Oh, I want you to know namhlanje ebusuku that continue doing what God has given you to do. Continue doing what God has ordained you to do. Continue to pray. Even if there is no one who's praying with you, continue to intercede. Even if there is no one who is under,
1: yes.
2: Continue to preach. Even if there is no one listening, continue to do everything that God has called you to do. I know ukuba izinto esizenzayo sizenza kakuhle xa kunabantu who approve, sizenza kakuhle xa kunabantu to motivate us, sizenza kakuhle xa kunabantu bokushayela izandla. But I want you to know that Samuel became peculiar. He was particular because ebesenza into engenziwayo. Oh, nguye ebephume yedwa in the house of Eli. Nguye ebephume yedwa. And for that reason, God anointed him so. God lifted him up so. Ukuze akwazi ukunceda the whole nation of Israel. And it did not start with him, it started with his mother. Iqale ngohana ebesazi ukuba anything endiyicela kuThixo ndizoyinikeza uThixo. If we can have the same attitude that Hannah had, if namhlanje ebusuku singane attitude ethi ndinikeze Thixo ukuze ndikunikeze yona,
1: yes.
2: If singane ngqondo ethi Thixo anything ondinikeza yona ndizoyibuyisela kuwe, I promise you, because izwi lenkosi lithi kude kube ngoku anikafumani nto, because you are asking amiss.
1: Yes.
2: Uthi nicela ukuze nina nidle. Oh, you are asking selfishly. Meaning ukucela is not a problem, but you need to ask or request for a sacrifice. Namhlanje ebusuku, the second Sunday of October, ndifuna wazi kakuhle ukuba anything that you ask from God, make sure that it is a sacrifice. Oh, cela something that you are going to give back to God. Don't ask anything oza uposta ubreke ngayo. Sometimes usuke nasebukhoneni bukaThixo. 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
1: Jesus.
2: They need to understand it's a sacrifice.
1: The sacrifice.
2: Funa namhlanje ebusuku. I'm closing because of time.
1: Yes.
2: I'm closing. I want anyone OT. But I don't have anyone.
1: Oh Jesus.
2: I don't have anyone who inspires me. I don't have anyone on the kutazai. I'm at the edge of giving up. Sendizamile sekudala ndizama. And yet andiboni ukuba ikhona na

0: light at the end of this tunnel. 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Oh, if you can listen enough. Oh, sometimes mpostile ingangathi uThixo akathethi nathi. 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Kanti simamele kakhulu the voices of our neighbors. Simamele the voices of our leaders more than the voice of God. And if singahlala simamela the voices of everyone who's around us, loo nto mpostile ingasenza sisuke nasecebeni likaThixo.
1: Yes.
0: Oh, I want you to continue to do what you have been doing. Oh, yini Samuel. 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Yini Thixo. Don't change Samuel after uThixo akubizile. Don't change Samuel after uThixo ethethe nawe. Sukusuka Samuel kule nto ubukade uyenza before uThixo athethe. But continue Samuel. Even after uThixo sethethile nawe, continue. 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Akakubizanga uThixo Samuel ukuze ubonise okanye uxelele uEli ukuba wena ungcono because uyeva. Akakubizanga ukuze ukompite noEli, but ukubize so that you can continue to worship him, you can continue to praise him, you can continue giving him the highest praise that you have been giving him before. And it's what you need to do even afterwards.
1: Mighty Jesus.
0: Bossy,
1: man,
0: I am done, but I want to close with this statement. Hlukana nokumamela what your enemies are saying. Hlukana taking advice when it's negative from the people you would not take xa ipositive. Oh my God. Kulula mpostile ukumamela the voice of the enemy when the enemy is telling you that you will be nothing. But you don't listen to the voice that tells you that you are more than what you think you are. But kulula ukuthatha advice ekuxelelayo ukuba you are destined to fail. More than it is to be peculiar, more than it is to dare to be different. May God bless you. May He cause His face to shine upon you. Aninceda nisikele lubawo.
1: Phulaphuli noko, siyabulela kakhulu for the message esifumana to the apostle, from the apostle. Nkosi yam apho ngasizothandaza khona ndizomnikeza khona. Ndiyafuna nje ugqininisa into ayigqininisileyo. Yokuthi we are looking for Ngosiam leaders who will usher us to the, who will train us to hear the voice of God, not the voice of other people, not the voices of the people that are surrounding us.
0: Yes,
1: the only thing that can usher us to the divine purpose of God, Ngosiam, it is the voice of God. Eyonando, that will make you to be productive in your calling, it is the voice of God. I was a namhlanje owazi to be ushered into the presence of the Most High God. It is the voice of God. Uyesu Kristu ngayethetha ngamanye amaxesha ngosiyama othi ngosiyama umalusi akahambi behind the flock, but umalusi uhamba in front of the flock ngoba they've been trying to hear the voice of the shepherd. Sifuna namhlanje the shepherd that will try the body of Christ. I want some to hearken and to recognize and hear the voice of God. Busuku nje banamhlanje ngasizothandaza. Khona nje uphulaphula uthi Nkosi yami, I missed a voice of God. After God whispered upon my life, and then my life became a mess. Funa uthandaza nomuntu uthi Nkosi yami, kudale thetha ndingazi bani okuthetha yena. 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Apostle, khona umuntu namhlanje thina ko, pray with me. 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God is giving us ukuthi noko umeluso uhamba phambili ngoba the voice is known to the flock thandaze mpostile nkosi yami nabantu abathi noko ndikulengqaki ndikuyo wathetha but khange ndifundiswe 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May God bless such elders in our generation.
2: Yes,
1: such leaders in our generation. Ogothi noko nkosi yam izimvu zitrainwe to be ushered into the voice of God. Ulenda ukuyo ohlaliswa ivoice kabani. Lento uyenzayo uyenziswa ivoice kabani.
2: Yes sir.
1: Namhlanje umpostile uthi noko sibulelo eli. Sibulelo eli. Sibulela o eli. Who have helped me to be spiritually productive into the things of God.
2: Come on.
1: God, but they have trained me to hear the voice of God. Akuthanda sempostile. Bayeleza kuwe that. Qeba imessage yakho.
2: Esatsho ubishop that there are people who were never trained. They don't know how to hearken unto the voice of God. Some of them, they don't know what the voice of God is like. Because even the voice of God, it sounded to Samuel like the voice of Eli. I pray namhlanje busuku that you can grow your spiritual muscle, that you can train your ear in the spirit to hear past what men are saying, to hear past the human voices, and be able to hear what heavens are declaring. Oh, namhlanje busuku, as we pray, I want us to bow our heads. Father, in the name of
1: Jesus.
2: Oh, sisondela, O God, phambi kobuso bakho ngenxa nkosi.
1: Yendlebe,
2: O God, that have been distracted. Indlebe, O God, ezenziwe zangasakuva anymore. Indlebe, O God, that have been led, my Father, ukuba ziphulaphule only izwi lika eli. Namhlanje busuku, I know, O God, bakhona Samuel, O God, who have lost their mind, who have missed, oh God, their platform, who have missed their season simply because they listened to the wrong voice. I pray namhlanje busuku, oh God, oh great shepherd, oh God, I pray namhlanje busuku, my Father, that once again you can reroute them, oh God. I pray once again, oh God, that you can redirect us back to you. That you can make us, oh God,
1: Father God,
2: to focus in you,
1: your voice,
2: mighty name of Jesus, to see you, Ekameni lika Jesu, wase Nazareth and ya tanda za namkanje
1: msuku,
2: tiko wetu ingwele,
1: elebe sika la mahaya la bakusaya,
2: ema tuina bapambi kwetu, I pray, Baba wetu na manta, that you can help us, oh God, cleave more into what you are doing in our lives.
1: Yes,
2: once again in our generation, Baba wetu ingwele, pinda nkosu bavuse. Pinda, O God, to bavuse. I know, O God, that the voice of God was rare. I know, O God, that you have not been speaking in a long time. I know, O God, that your voice is in unrecognizable. But I pray, O God, that
1: you have been
2: vuse once again. Thank you for God. That indeed this is a divine message from God. In Jesus' name we pray. Amen and amen.
1: Amen. Mphulaphule, because of time, out of this message, there are right decisions that are going to be taken. There are right places that God will place you after this message.
2: Oh, yes.
1: Dadam, your cell number for a direction for a counseling, for anything that they want.
2: My cell phone number is 061-454-0126. Mandy Pinde, 061-454-0126. Ndiyafumaneka ku Facebook page yam. It's Pastor A. Dumezweni.
1: Pula pula, God bless you. Sibonane kwiveki elandelayo.